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13: Colleague of mine was telling me the other day about how their Instagram feed is filled with videos, most of them kind of funny, about how grandparents and friends tend to bulldoze new parents out of the way to get to see their baby. As a dad of three daughters, I know how life really does become all about them the moment those kids are born. But I also know parents are still people, too, who need their own attention beyond being mom or dad. And moms, in particular in those early years, can feel especially invisible in the eyes of other people. So what can you do to stop contributing to what is known as maternal invisibility? Women we spoke to said these two things were the most helpful. When people stopped to ask how they could best support them, number one, or when they took the initiative to handle certain tasks that obviously needed to be done. I'm Dr. Sanjay Gupta, helping you live a better life.
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15: 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Stop it. Man. I'm not knocking your talent.
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15: 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Same thing. Now, the one thing about Caleb was he does take too many chances on the field. 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So it's the same. One half finger polish, one half fingerprints. But it's the same thing.
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8: Have you ever noticed that you mostly breathe through one nostril at a time? Even when you're not sick, even when your allergies aren't bothering you. The body actually switches the dominant nostril as frequently as every 2 hours while we're awake. That's according to Adam Taylor, an anatomy professor at Lancaster University in the UK. This alternating cycle is automatic. It's regulated subconsciously by the hypothalamus in the brain, he said. Your body does this to give each nostril a chance to rest and repair, so they don't get too dried out, which could make it easier for pathogens and inflammation to cause damage. Now, Taylor also said, studies suggest the left nostril may be more dominant, and when the right nostril is dominant, the body is in a more alert or even stressed state. Who knew? Pretty fascinating stuff. I'm Dr. Sanjay Gupta, helping you live a better life.
0: He's got ties. 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
15: 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Ooh, I like that. 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
8: Have you ever noticed that you mostly breathe through one nostril at a time? Even when you're not sick, even when your allergies aren't bothering you. The body actually switches the dominant nostril as frequently as every 2 hours while we're awake. That's according to Adam Taylor, an anatomy professor at Lancaster University in the UK. This alternating cycle is automatic. It's regulated subconsciously by the hypothalamus in the brain, he said. Your body does this to give each nostril a chance to rest and repair so they don't get too dried out, which could make it easier for pathogens and inflammation to cause damage. Now, Taylor also said studies suggest the left nostril

0: nostril may be more dominant, and when the right nostril is dominant, the body is in a more alert or even stressed state. Who knew? Pretty fascinating stuff. I'm Dr. Sanjay Gupta, helping you live a better life.
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2: 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Cook up to the Super Bowl, the dude that did wipe me off. Come on now. Stop it. Man, I'm not knocking your talent.
3: Wipe me down. 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
2: 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Now, the one thing about Caleb was he does take too many chances on the field. But Boosie takes a lot of them on the street. So it's the same. One half finger polish, one half fingerprints. But it's the same thing.
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0: 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We out, we out. 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
9: If you are struggling with substance abuse, alcohol, pills, whatever it may be, first of all, it's nothing to be ashamed of. We know addiction is a brain disease, and we also know getting into recovery can be tough. Also, in case this helps, I want to tell you about a new study out of Harvard School of Public Health, which found that spiritual belief, the idea of a steady religious practice, had a protective effect from addiction. Experts we talked to told us there were probably a few reasons why this might be the case. Number one, excessive drug and alcohol use would not be the norm in a religious community, and people want to fit in. Two, a belief in a higher power provides people with hope and solace. Great foils for addiction. And three, and I think there's some merit to this, regular attendance in a faith community also provides connection. Just like in AA, camaraderie and social support is often what you need. I'm Dr. Sanjay Gupta, helping you live a better life.
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6: It's Dee Dee in the morning. 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Because I swear, when I was a kid, my mama was dark skinned. And now today, she's a little lighter. Hold on a second.
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7: 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Ouch. You talking about the ones that are outside?
8: 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Hey, now check it out, man. Monday, we are sitting down with comedian funny man, Ari Spears. Ooh. One of my personal favorites, I will say that. 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
9: 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Oh, I like that. 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
5: Making sure your kids get enough sleep. It's one of the most important things you can do for them as a parent, and yet it's often overlooked. Not only does sleep in the early years set the stage for mental and physical health, it also creates the foundation for how one sleeps later in life. That's according to the National Sleep Foundation. Now, that organization recommends 14 to 17 hours a night for newborns, 12 to 15 for infants, 11 to 14 for toddlers, 10 to 13 for preschoolers, and 9 to 11 for school-aged children. When it's age appropriate, start by talking to your kids about why sleep is important. It helps their body grow, helps their brains learn, helps their mood stay steady. Don't underestimate the importance of a routine. You can even narrate what you're doing step by step to help them along the way. I'm Dr. Sanjay Gupta, helping you live a better life.
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8: It's Dee Dee in the morning, and if you miss the show... As you get older, are people lightening or something? Because I swear, when I was a kid, my mama was dark-skinned, and now today she's a little lighter. Hold on a second.
9: I remember when I first got here, I was darker than this.
8: Nah. You about the same.
10: You always been discount tire black since I know you.
9: Not discount tire. Damn. Ouch. You talking about the ones that are outside?
10: Yeah. You always been disappearing in the dark, black, since I know you. Hey, now check it out, man. Monday, we are sitting down with comedian funny man, Ari Spears. Ooh. One of my personal favorites. I will say that. And you know, we got to get into the bottom of all the controversy around him and the comedy game.
11: Mm. Oh, I like that. And you know, it's Money Making Mondays. Cool. 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
9: A better life with Dr. Sanjay Gupta.
10: Breast cancer is the most common cancer among women in the world. And according to a new study out of the University of Washington School of Medicine, an estimated 3.5 million cases a year are expected by 2050. Now, the good news is we've gotten so much better at screening, earlier detection, and cutting-edge treatments in many countries, including here in the United States. But even here in America, black women have a death rate from breast cancer that is 40% higher than white women, a disparity that exists despite our world-class treatment infrastructure. So what can you do to lower your risk? Eat less red meat? Try your best to manage your blood sugar and your weight? Exercise is really important. Cut back on drinking, quit smoking. And remember this, you should start getting mammograms. At what age? 40. That's when you should start. I'm Dr. Sanjay Gupta, helping you live a better life.
11: I know you're gonna dig this.
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13: Wipe me down. 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
12: 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Same thing. Now, the one thing about Caleb was he does take too many chances on the field. But Boosie takes a lot of them on the street. So it's the same. One half finger polish, one half fingerprints. But it's the same thing.
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is getting rich, rich. Dollars and cents, I'm down for the quick flip. Two times for the baddies and the misfits. 50-something years old, still with this. Pull up on the ops, that's LA Fitness. I see we about to step on.

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0: It's Dee Dee in the morning. And if you missed the show, as you get older, are people lightening or something? Because I swear, when I was a kid, my mama was dark skinned. And now today, she's a little lighter. Hold on a second.
1: Y'all remember when I first got here, I was darker than this?
0: No. You about the same.
2: You always been discount tire black since I know you.
1: Discount tire. You talking about the ones that are outside?
2: Yeah. You always been disappearing in the dark black since I know. Hey, now check it out, man. Monday, we are sitting down with comedian, funny man, Aries Spears. Ooh. One of my personal favorites, I will say that. And you know we got to get into the bottom of all the controversy around him and the comedy game.
3: Mm. Ooh, I like that. And you know it's Money Making Mondays and financial expert Ash Cash, who's written so many books, is tapping in.
1: Ain't nothing changed. 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
1: Sweetheart, I've been trying so hard to get over you. 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All I'm looking for is just a serious relationship. 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

0: This is such a crazy feeling, though. 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
1: It's Dee Dee in the morning, and if you miss the show... As you get older, are people lightening or something? Because I swear, when I was a kid, my mama was dark-skinned, and now today she's a little lighter. 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
2: Discount tire. 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
3: 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You always been disappearing the dark black since I know you. Hey, now check it out, man. Monday, we are sitting down with comedian funny man, Ari Spears. Ooh. One of my personal favorites, I will say that. 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
4: Mm. Ooh, I like that. 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
9: 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Here we are decades later. 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
3: It's Didi in the morning, and if you miss the show, as you get older, are people lightening or something? 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
7: 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Ooh, I like that. 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
1: It's Dee Dee in the morning, and welcome to the show. It is Monday, June 15th. Jay Cruz is here, Trey G, and comedian JJ Williamson. Uh-huh. Hope everybody had a wonderful weekend. Mm-hmm. I know JJ did. JJ was making money in Tacoma all weekend.
2: Ooh-wee. I mean, when I tell you Tacoma and Seattle and surrounding areas came out, showed me some love, and then you know that's the dispensary capital in my mind, so I definitely stopped and partayed. Mm-hmm.
1: You okay. Did. Okay.
2: Yes, I did.
1: Yeah, we'll find out more about JJ hanging out all weekend long in Tacoma, Washington.
2: Tacoma, Washington.
1: All right, we'll get into that in a second. But right now, everybody, we also got to talk about this. It is World Elder Abuse Awareness Day.
3: Please. Mm. Yes, be aware of it.
4: Absolutely.
3: Report it.
4: Check on your elders.
1: Okay, all right. Also, it is, let me tell you, it's a sneak a kiss day.
4: Nope, don't do it. Nope.
1: Sneak a kiss.
4: Do not do it.
3: Go to jail.
4: Yeah. Do not do
1: y'all
4: it.
1: Y'all know you used to sneak kisses when you were kids. When y'all were kids, y'all didn't sneak kisses.
3: Mm-hmm.
1: I did.
2: Me too.
4: Because if you admit that, they're going to come out and say, I remember when we was at daycare, he snuck a kiss.
3: Right.
4: And I didn't like it. I didn't want it.
3: Right.
4: They're going to diddy you, boy.
2: Well, I wasn't kissing in daycare.
4: They're going to diddy you, boy.
1: Either.
4: They're going to get you.
1: It's National Lobster Day.
2: I love me a lobster.
1: I used to not like it. I'm liking it a little bit.
2: Yeah.
3: I prefer crab legs.
2: I like them too.
1: It's National Foam Party Day. Now, I love
3: those
1: a foam party.
2: I've never been to one.
1: Oh, my gosh. I was on vacation in Mexico, Cancun, somewhere. All I know is, like, when you're drinking a little bit, and then they'll bring out the music, and they're like, dance music.
3: Boom.
1: And, yeah, they're...
3: And then the foam.
1: And then the foam is going.
2: So the foam...
1: And all it is a big ass... Somebody told me, you just look like you in a bathtub with a bunch of dirty people and
2: right.
1: some bubbles.
2: With no soap. I mean, with no towel, right. rather.
3: And no water.
1: But it's fun as hell. I don't know why. It's fun. It's like Disneyland to me. There's two things I love in life. It's a foam party and the bottle service girls.
3: Really? I didn't know foam party was up there on your list.
2: No, my foam party, that's like that tech music type of vibe.
1: Well, and you're dancing in the water and the foam is going and it's just it's like being a kid, a grown up on steroids.
3: In a bubble bath.
1: It's great.
3: It's true.
4: Damn.
3: Man. But you can do hip hop too, though. It doesn't have to be. Yeah.
2: Okay.
1: When's the last time you got in one with hip hop then?
3: The latex. They used to call it every year. They used to do the latex, latex.
1: I ain't never been in one. They were playing Lil Baby.
3: They did bubbles. They did bubbles foam.
2: I ain't never seen no foam come out. That's on me, baby.
1: Okay.
2: I got my diamonds on me.
3: You ain't lived life.
1: All right, let's celebrate birthdays. Here we go. Happy birthday. Goes out to Northwest birthday today.
2: Okay, Northwest. Hey, okay.
1: Rapper and movie actor Ice Cube.
2: Come on now. Yay.
1: And then actor Jim Belushi celebrating a birthday as well.
2: John, bro.
1: Yep. We kicked the show off with early morning memes, everybody. These are those little things that we see online. We steal and post them and talk about them. Mine just says this. Honestly, it's not the way I look that reveals my age. It's my use of complete sentences when I text.
3: And punctuation.
2: Come on now.
1: That's what gives my age away.
3: Grammar.
2: Oh, for real?
3: Here we go.
1: Shut up. What you saying?
2: Come on. You want me to tell you one?
3: No. All right, y'all. If you're a dad of a dad, I got a dad joke. Feel free to use it. When I was young, I was poor. But after years of hard work, I am no longer young.
2: Okay.
4: I knew it was going some way like that.
2: Yeah.
4: I knew it was going some way like that.
3: Yeah, you like that, right?
4: All
3: right,
4: I got one. Mine's short and sweet. Mm-hmm. It's like, without my glasses, I ain't ish. I can't even hear.
2: Damn. I close your ears.
4: I ain't nothing without these glasses on,
1: you ain't
4: man.
1: You're right. I can't hear good either when I don't wear mine.
4: I'm telling you, don't say nothing to me.
1: All right, what you got?
2: All right, here we go. And this is all to all the females in the world. Some women will put you last, but call you first when they need some. Mm. Yeah, now you don't just. Mm.
3: Yeah.
2: Don't
1: good point. Good point.
2: You know it
1: All
2: is.
1: All right, that's how we kick the show off. Early morning memes coming up this morning. Class is in session with financial expert Ash Cash, plus comedian Ari Spears will stop by the show and address some rumors and gossip surrounding him. And we got more money for you with our $1,000 minute game.
3: Come on.
1: Here we go. It is Monday. It's about to be a great day, great week, everything. Here we go. It's Dee Dee in the morning.

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3: Here's another Didi's Day Fail.
0: This right here is Tamra.
4: Come on, Tam.
0: Hey, Tamra.
5: Hey.
6: Hey, Tam.
0: All right, first off, let me say this. I think we need to change the opening. It should be a date win. We want positivity. Positivity, if I can say
4: okay,
0: it.
4: Okay, yeah.
7: Yeah.
4: And we've been on a little run sometimes.
0: Right,
4: you know?
0: Yeah. Right. So let's hope we get a win. Tamra, tell us what's going on. Tell us about this date.
5: All right. So I went to high school with this guy. We had the same school but different grades. And, you know, after graduation, everyone goes their separate ways. You lose touch.
6: Mm-hmm.
5: But recently, I actually saw him pop up on my Instagram because he had been hanging out with some mutual friends.
0: Mm-hmm.
5: And I was like, oh, I remember him. Let me reach out. Reconnect. You know, let me just see what's good.
6: You started creeping?
5: And not creeping, okay? It popped up on my Instagram.
6: Right.
5: So the algorithm decided that I should see him all these years later, okay?
6: All right.
5: We started chatting, and I was like, okay, maybe there's something more here. Like, it wasn't giving, we're just friends,
0: mm-hmm.
5: you know?
6: Oh, right. Okay. All right.
5: Right. So he seemed interested as well in seeing if there was maybe something more between us. I do have a confession.
0: Okay.
5: I work as what we call an exotic performer.
0: Oh, okay.
6: Oh, you know, I have a lot of experience in that.
0: How long have you been an exotic performer?
5: 5 or 6 years.
0: Okay.
4: When you say exotic performer, is it like, you know, like you do like Broadway plays and you do like, Broadway? Yeah. Or is it more like, you know, CD?
5: It's a different kind of entertainment.
0: So you know how to climb the pole all the way to the ceiling and then drop down real fast. Is what you're saying?
5: I know how to do that and then some.
0: I know that's right.
6: Ooh, wow, hey, there it goes.
0: Wow. Yeah,
4: so you a stripper?
0: All right, don't just an exotic dancer.
4: So
0: exotic
4: you're a stripper.
5: Dancer. I am an entertainer. I don't prefer to use the term stripper, but I know that's
4: right.
5: What helps you understand. Then
6: I'm
5: you
6: so
5: know.
6: Deep.
0: All right, she's an entertainer,
4: like a sanitation engineer,
0: adult entertainer. All right,
4: all right, but real.
5: There we go.
4: Real quick, Tamra, what is your adult entertainment now?
0: No, we don't need to know all that, JJ.
6: I don't mind knowing.
4: Why not?
5: But I can't say that on the radio.
0: Uh-oh.
6: Let me guess: it's luscious, electric.
4: Ooh wee!
5: It's neither of those.
0: Hold on, he said ooh wee.
5: Your name ooh wee.
0: We can talk off air. Okay, all right. Let's get back to the date because the guys got distracted, and so did I.
5: That's all right.
0: All right.
4: That 17% came out.
0: Yeah, sure did. It's going up. That's about 27 now.
4: Oh, boy.
7: 27.
0: Hey, all right. So listen. So you and this guy, you guys knew each other in high school. You're saying you guys met up. You liked him a lot, and then he did the typical thing that sometimes guys do. He ghosted you when you tried to call him.
5: He did.
0: Now, he knows what you do for a living, right?
5: He seemed like he was genuinely interested in getting to know me. And we had a great time. We went out for dinner. We had some drinky drinks, you know. We were just catching up on life, sharing old memories. It was a nice time.
0: Okay.
5: You know, we didn't even talk about my work that much.
0: Mm. Okay.
6: Oh, Cruise? That much. So he does know you are a stripper. That's out in the open, correct?
5: He knows. That's out in the open. Okay. I was very honest about that. It's on my Instagram, so he saw it anyway.
6: I got you. I got you. I know. I like that. That's the only way that's going to work. You know, when you're dating a stripper, you got to be confident. You can't be weak-minded. You got to own it. You know what I'm saying?
4: Right.
5: Exactly. And even by the end of the date, you know, we gave each other a hug. It was very, very PG. And, you know, he was like, oh, let's definitely do this again. And I was like, all right, bye.
0: All right, let me ask, what did you wear? Because as an adult performer,
4: same thing.
0: You know, sometimes you can get, you know, stage outfits mixed up with day outfits.
4: You didn't wear the heels, did you? You didn't wear them heels, did you?
0: Not the clear ones, them loose side heels.
5: No, I kept it very demure. You know, it was a little sexy because, you know, I have a nice figure and I like to show it off.
0: All right, hold on a second then. How long are your fingernails? How long are your nails?
4: Shut up.
0: No, I'm just saying.
6: You got a point. You got a point.
4: Shut up.
0: He may not want, you know, the long nails and the stripper look.
6: Cardi B nails, yeah.
0: How many bags? Do you have any weave in your hair?
4: Oh, my God.
5: I kept it very polished.
0: Okay.
5: I'll put it that way. Polished and sexy. Okay.
4: Right. I believe it. I do believe it. She seems like she got some sexy class to her.
6: She wasn't at work.
0: All right.
5: Thank
0: well,
5: you.
4: What kind of perfume you had on? Were you in there smelling like Impulse? Impulse. Not Impulse.
5: It was tasteful.
4: Okay.
5: Everything I wore, I was very thoughtful
0: so
5: about
0: you don't
5: it.
0: Know
5: I
0: what?
5: Didn't want to mess
4: I think I know what it is. When you paid, did you pull out a thing of wands?
0: Uh-uh.
4: If you pull out a thing of ones, it's different. Yeah, it's different when you see them ones. She pulled the ones.
2: Did you? Come on now.
4: I like her laugh.
0: Yeah,
4: I
0: laugh. All right. I tell you what, then. Here's the deal, Tamara. What was this guy's name?
5: His name's Caleb.
0: All right, we're going to call Caleb, everybody, next. And we're going to find out why he never called this woman back. Because she seemed like she's a lot of fun.
2: Yeah, man.
0: Beautiful spirit.
6: Great person.
0: Right. And so we're going to find out why Caleb never called Tamara back. All right? More coming up. It's Date Fail. It's Dee Dee in the morning.
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18: Did you know that almost half the vegetables and more than three quarters of the fruit that we eat in this country come from just one state, California? Yeah, it's true. And according to a new report by the Environmental Working Group, a health advocacy organization, a lot of this produce is tainted with PFAS, which are sometimes referred to as forever chemicals. Why? Well, the EPA says pesticides keep America's food supply safe, abundant, and affordable. And of course, these chemicals are used in every state, not just California. Now, if you are worried, though, about how much you're consuming, the best thing to do is to buy organic produce, if and when you can. Organic or not, you should rinse all fruits and vegetables under running water. Don't use any soap. And as one epidemiologist told us, use a brush on sturdier items like carrots, potatoes, and cucumbers. I'm Dr. Sanjay Gupta, helping you live a better life.
19: 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He's got socks. 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Pop gets to pick. 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

0: It's Dee Dee in the morning on Big Easy 102.9. It's Dee Dee in the morning, guys. Yes, it is all about date fail. And we got Tamara. My girl, Timmy. All right. So Tamara told us that she is an exotic performer.
1: Yeah.
0: She hooked up with a former classmate, right? You said you guys were classmates. Mm-hmm. You guys knew each other in high school. And you guys got together, went out to eat, had a great time. He knows she is an exotic dancer. Am I right, Tamara? Am I catching everybody up?
2: He knows.
0: And you guys had a great time. He walked you to your car. No kissing, though, right?
2: Just had a hug.
3: Respectful.
2: Nothing crazy now.
0: Okay. No, he had a nice hug. And then now she's confused because he hasn't called you back, right?
2: Right. I texted him again. Nothing.
0: But no, tell you what, we're going to call him. And you be quiet, okay? Don't say nothing all while we talk to him, and maybe we can get the truth out of him. Here we go.
4: Hello?
0: My name is Dee Dee, and there is Jay Cruz. I got Jay Cruz with me, Trey G, and comedian J.J. Williamson.
3: What's up, bro?
0: A radio show called Dee Dee in the Morning, and we just want to know if we could talk to you and put you on the air for a second.
4: Yes.
0: All right. We got it. Let's go. So here's the deal, sir. We just want to know, you went on a date with somebody named Tamara, and we just wanted to know how it went.
4: We had a great date. Everything went smooth. I remember her from high school. I always kind of had a crush on her because, I mean, she was always just a little cutie.
3: She's hot, cuz.
4: I was super excited to finally be able to go out with her, and, I mean, the date went well, and then just... I don't know.
5: So, it sounded like everything was smooth.
0: Right. Like, what's the problem? What is it?
3: She's holding back.
4: She's told me about her profession before, right? Like, she's very open about it. I don't care, you know. But she mentioned she learned some tricks.
5: Okay.
3: You didn't get excited? I would have got excited.
5: Thanks.
4: I was super excited. I was real interested.
0: Okay, what's the problem?
5: Right. What was the trick?
4: She licked her eyeball.
0: Oh. Use a lot.
3: Wait a minute. With her tongue.
5: What the hell?
4: With her own tongue.
0: Hold on a second. Is she reptilian? And she ain't telling us.
3: Hold on a second.
0: Reptilian.
5: What the freak?
0: Yeah, that is a freak. A mutant freak. How are you able to do that? Hold on a second. Let me take my tongue and see how far it can go.
3: Everybody try. You can't even get to your nose.
6: I barely touched my mustache.
0: Me too.
3: And she did it in front of you. Wow.
0: Damn.
6: I ain't gonna lie to you.
3: Yeah. How was that?
6: So, Caleb, when you saw that, that immediately turned you off. You didn't go think out the box like,
3: use your imagination.
6: Ooh, we?
4: I felt a lot of emotions, you know? Like, I was impressed, but then I was horrified, you know?
0: Yeah,
4: I'm not gonna lie. Then I got fascinated a little bit, and then I got a little horny, you know what I'm saying? And then I got...
5: a little disgusted.
4: And I got confused. I'm like, what is this making me horny? What's going on?
5: Caleb.
4: I got scared again.
5: Caleb says he didn't want her licking his lung.
0: Yeah!
5: When they kissed.
0: Hold on a second. I got to bring her in. I got to be honest with you. Okay, listen, Caleb, Tamara's on the line. Tamara!
3: Hey, T.
5: Tammy Tam.
0: Tamara!
2: Caleb, what is going on? I'm confused why that was so upsetting. Like, we had a good time. And that's what you decided to focus on? We had a whole night together. Dinner, everything was great. And you decided to focus on that?
4: It was scary. I'm sorry. I can't unsee it now. You know?
2: Wow. That seems funny. You were laughing. And your body seemed entertained.
3: Ooh.
0: Which
3: area?
4: I mean, my body was a little entertained.
0: Hey, Tamara, I got to be honest. It's very odd. And I'm trying to figure out how do you keep that tongue in your mouth if it's that long? I mean, my God.
5: Got to unroll it like a fruit roll-up.
0: Damn.
2: You know, I have acquired some special skills along the way, but I'm like, why wasn't Caleb? Like, why were you not seeing how those skills could serve you?
3: That's
2: like,
3: what I'm saying.
2: You got to run away.
3: Facts.
0: They could serve you.
3: Yes.
5: I'm talking about serving.
4: I'm scared. He's scared. It's a lot.
0: Okay, so let me ask. If I send you guys out on another date, Caleb, would you go out? Like, if we pay for it here at the show?
5: Don't run from it, Caleb.
0: We send you guys out on a date, you ain't got to worry about nothing. You guys go out.
5: Don't run.
3: Go for it.
5: Don't run from it.
0: You want to try it?
5: Come on, Caleb.
0: Do it.
1: I'm down. I'll do it. I'll do it again.
6: I knew it was going to get to you.
3: Can you call her back? She said, I'm going to show you a good time.
6: No, she's not lying either. She ain't lying.
2: I'm going to show you a good time. You just wait and see.
3: All right, listen. Well, Tamara and Caleb, you guys are going out on another date. We're going to take care of it. I want you to call us back, please. And Caleb, I need you to tell us the truth because she's like,
5: facts.
3: I'm going to take care of you.
5: Facts.
3: We want to know how she takes care of you.
5: Boy, she exfoliating that tongue right now.
3: Ew.
5: Right now.
7: Stretch.
5: It's soaking.
3: Okay. Listen, Tamara and Caleb, you guys definitely going on another date. Thank you so much for calling in and let us know how it turns out. Y'all clap it up. There it is. Our date fail.
6: Hey.
5: All right.
6: Yeah. Going
5: get
6: back.
5: Nasty.
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11: Recent survey conducted by Common Sense Media found one-third of teenagers prefer AI companions over humans for serious conversations. There's a term for that, social offloading. And experts we talked to warned that this habit could be stunting emotional growth, leaving an already isolated generation who came of age during the pandemic even less prepared for the messiness of human interaction. Sure, AI can help you polish whatever it is you're looking to say, but that's not very human, right? It's the messiness that makes our interactions with each other so real. It's also what makes them so validating, help us to develop our confidence, our voice, our deep bonds with each other. Psychiatrists we talked to encouraged turning to family or friends when you're struggling to express yourself. They are keen to help. I'm Dr. Sanjay Gupta, helping you live a better life.
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0: Get right into our hot topic. One of the reasons why is we must talk about what's going on with the World Cup. They say it is an embarrassment for the United States. Let's get into it. Here we go.
1: Turn this TV off.
2: It's time for Hot Topics, only on Didi in the Morning.
0: Well, they said it is an embarrassment as hundreds of seats are left empty for the games here for the World Cup.
3: Woo!
0: I told you, somebody told me that they even had suites available at certain locations.
3: That's,
0: that people,
3: wow.
0: Yeah, they still had suites that were, that people hadn't bought yet and everything else. But they're saying, yeah, you're looking up in these stands and they're empty.
3: Not even that. They build infrastructure just for this event. Like, they created stuff because they thought the overwhelming amount of people were coming, and they're not here.
0: Mm-hmm. They said they were trying to sit up there and act like everybody wanted to go, but they said, nope.
3: I blame somebody.
0: Yeah. They're claiming that, I saw something where there was it a referee, an officiant or somebody from Somalia who couldn't come?
3: Oh, yeah.
0: This was their dream. Y'all heard that?
3: Yeah, they got turned away.
0: Yeah, they got turned away because Donald Trump has this thing about Somalia and don't want them. Yeah.
4: Oh, wow.
0: Yeah,
3: a couple of them did.
4: That's disgusting.
5: Know that.
0: Right. And so they're saying, this is why a lot of people are saying, no, we don't want to go to the United States for this.
4: Which I can see why. I mean, you know.
0: Too.
4: It's weird times over in the States right now.
5: Yep. It really is.
4: You know? And you don't know how you're going to be perceived or received at the same time.
0: Right, exactly. By the way, there was somebody who came out and talked about that the cities that are hosting these games, these cities ain't right. They acted like our mama and grandmama that somebody's coming over. Take a listen.
6: You could have cleaned this sidewalk this whole time. These potholes were optional. You paved this road in 2 days. Days. Now they planting trees, painting walls, cleaning graffiti. Really? I didn't even know our city had a pressure washer. Mm. And where the hell did all these landscapers come from? We had a landscaping team this whole time. Crazy how the city's acting like we work at a restaurant and the food inspector's coming. Mm. They're like, quick, clean the bathrooms, clean that ratchet. And they're only cleaning the parts of the town where tourists are coming. How does half the city look like Dubai? The other half looks like City of God Rio. Mm. Like, really? Mm. I feel like I'm gonna get robbed by a 9-year-old. It's crazy how the city is moving the same way my mom moves when we have relatives coming from out of town.
0: That's hilarious.
4: It's not wrong, though.
0: Right.
4: It's not wrong. I was driving on the freeway this morning, and I'm like, damn, I ain't never seen it this clean.
5: Right.
4: Like, golly.
0: Ain't that funny? But they really do. Every time there's something, whether it's the Olympics or whether it's the World Cup, you know, a city will go and clean things up, make it look nice, because they know all the tourists are coming.
5: Now, a lot of these cities, they knew that the World Cup was coming into a city, but they show away to the last minute to start cleaning it and you know, construction
4: and stuff, for real.
3: The pothole thing really irks me, though, because we get broken rims left and right, and they won't fix them. But because a soccer game is coming, we get them fixed.
0: Well, enjoy it.
4: Yeah,
0: all right,
4: you better.
0: It. Yeah,
4: you sure better.
0: Did y'all see this about T.I. and Young Jock?
4: Yeah, T.I. and Young Jock were having a conversation the other day. There's a famous line by the rapper 42 Doug that goes, "Before I go broke like Jock."
3: Yeah,
4: where he kind of like disses.
3: Before I go broke like Jock.
4: Yeah, play with that dog like Vic, right?
3: Yeah.
4: Well, he kind of dissed Young Jock in that lyric, and now Young Jock and 50 Cent was actually having a conversation about it.
7: It didn't hit on the line where he had to rhyme it. He could have put anybody in there.
8: He could put anybody.
7: And he started his verse off like that.
8: No, he started one of the hardest songs of the year off like that.
7: That was the beginning of the song, man. You can't even skip past it, bro.
8: Ain't no way around.
7: That was hilarious.
8: But, I
7: always wonder how you felt about that. Did that stop people from asking you to borrow money?
8: It did. I just talked about it.
7: Ooh-wee.
8: It did.
7: I wish somebody would say I'm broke in a song. Is that what it got?
8: But let me tell you,
7: people stop asking for money.
8: But let me tell you what it did do. It put a different fire under me.
7: Mm.
8: I was saying to myself, damn, what kind of paper I'm getting? If you could call me broke, I need to go even harder.
4: Oh, God.
0: Damn.
4: Now, I think I said 50 Cent. I meant T.I. and Young Jock.
5: Young Jock, right.
4: T.I. and Young Jock. But, that was one of the hardest songs of the year. It was Lil Baby 42 Doug. And to start it off by dissing that man, I can only imagine.
0: What was the line?
4: Before I go broke like Jock.
0: Damn.
4: Play with that dog like Vic.
0: Ooh.
4: Yeah.
5: And he opened the song like that?
4: He opened it up.
5: Oh, my God.
3: And it was a hit.
0: Poor Young Jock.
4: In the club, literally.
3: Imagine walking into the club and that drops.
4: Yeah, I'd walk out if I was Young Jock.
0: And now, you know, Young Jock does radio. You know that, right?
4: Yeah, 100%.
0: You got a syndicated radio show.
4: I can understand.
0: Hey, finally, we got to talk about Ha Ha Davis. Y'all saw this?
5: Yeah, comedian Ha Ha Davis, man. You know, he's an internet sensation, man, that travels and the worldwide, man. Got a lot of followers. We sat down on Club Shay Shay with Shannon Sharp, man. He was talking about what him and his wife be doing.
9: Like, just try to keep me happy. Like, we've done those swinging. They call it swinging.
5: She agreed to it?
9: Yeah. You don't want nobody else doing it to your lady.
5: That's what

0: though.
1: You want to have fun in your life. That was
0: something. That was a one-time thing, though, right?
1: Oh, of course. I would never allow that to happen to you. You can't get that image out your head.
0: No. Yeah. That big old, I mean, what if it was somebody like me? Yeah. Sweat. Muscle just everywhere.
1: He was doing so good. I said, I know she don't want this after that. I'm talking here and there, dog walking her.
2: Come on, Papa.
1: And then they called the police.
3: Oh, God. Oh, my God.
2: You lying.
3: Oh, yeah, that's why I ain't in the swing. You ain't,
4: Me neither.
5: I ain't going to lie. The Avengers couldn't have beat that information out of me.
3: I'm not.
5: Batman
3: for
5: wouldn't.
3: For Jesus.
5: Boy, damn. Wouldn't have whooped that information out of me.
3: You put 9 tasers on me. I'm still not letting that go.
2: All right. Coming up $1,000 next. Strange. 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
7: A Better Life with Dr. Sanjay Gupta.
8: Did you know that almost half the vegetables and more than 3/4 of the fruit that we eat in this country come from just one state, California? Yeah, it's true. And according to a new report by the Environmental Working Group, a health advocacy organization, a lot of this produce is tainted with PFAS, which are sometimes referred to as forever chemicals. Why? Well, the EPA says pesticides keep America's food supply safe, abundant, and affordable. And of course, these chemicals are used in every state, not just California. Now, if you are worried, though, about how much you're consuming, the best thing to do is to buy organic produce, if and when you can. Organic or not, you should rinse all fruits and vegetables under running water. Don't use any soap. And as one epidemiologist told us, use a brush on sturdier items like carrots, potatoes, and cucumbers. I'm Dr. Sanjay Gupta, helping you live a better life.
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1: Yes. It was a beautiful day. It's gonna be a beautiful night. Break out the champagne. Everybody get a laugh. Let's start it off sexy. What do you say? And all the ladies say.

0: Good morning. It's Dee Dee in the morning, and we are all here on a Monday. Hope everybody had a wonderful weekend on this Monday, June 15th. We got to get right into our five things you need to know to start your day.
1: Five, four,
2: three, two, number one.
3: The five things you need to know right now on Dee Dee in the morning.
0: First thing you need to know, I saw this this morning, 12 dead after a skydiving plane crash. Did anybody see this?
4: This morning, NTSB investigators are set to arrive at the scene of a skydiving plane crash that killed 12 people. The plane took off around 11:30 Sunday morning from Butler Memorial Airport, about an hour south of Kansas City. A manager at the airport says the plane had just taken off when it began a turn and then nosedived into the ground about 300 yards from the runway. He says the small skydiving plane was carrying 9 experienced skydivers, 2 tandem jumpers, and a pilot. It remains unclear what caused the plane to crash. The company operating the flight, Skydive Kansas City, says it's cooperating with local and federal authorities and said in a statement, "Our deepest sympathies are with the families, friends, and loved ones of all who were lost."
0: Yeah, that was sad looking at that.
5: Wow.
6: Yeah, it was a bunch of different events like that. I feel like that happened over the weekend. Mm-hmm. Did you see there was one where there was a girl who was bungee jumping?
0: Yeah,
6: and they threw her over the bridge.
0: Didn't connect the cord. I think I saw this morning 3 people have been arrested in that case.
6: Yeah, I did see that as well.
0: Yep.
5: Yes.
6: It was a wild. It was kind of a weird weekend.
0: Yes, it was. It was a lot going on too. We got to talk sports too because it wasn't just about. Go ahead, JJ. The Knicks doing their thing.
5: Yeah. The Knicks did their thing. Game 5, it took place this past weekend, and it's over. No more basketball. The Knicks are champions.
7: Went beyond Brunson. The two stars. Brunson off the bounce, gets inside, leans in, right hand, and he backs it home. Brunson looks. Brunson drives. Brunson shoots. Ties the game. Ananobi gets it inside. Shot blocked. On the drive. Gets in the paint. Stops. Falling away is up. That's good. Brunson gets away from Castle. The floater's up and good. Here comes Fox. 5 seconds remaining. Fox to Wemby. Wemby tries a 3, puts it up off the mark. Ananobi the rebound. It's over. It's over. Knick fans, this is not a dream. Your long, long wait has ended. Go ahead and cry. After 53 years, the Knicks are finally NBA champions once again.
0: Oh my gosh, I loved it.
6: Go ahead.
5: I can't believe it. I can't believe it. I can't believe it.
0: Yeah. I was really happy.
5: I'm so excited. I mean, you know, the Knicks not my team, but I'm extra excited for them, man. I'm glad they won their thing.
0: Me too, though, JJ. And they're not my team, but, you know, I just been liking the whole story of Jalen Brunson. Then I watch him and what's his name? Hart's friendship. I looked at the 3 Josh of them Hart. Coming on. Where'd they all come from, they said?
6: Josh Hart.
0: They all 3 of them played.
5: Villanova.
0: I saw that. I saw the fact that Brunson's been with his wife since high school, they said.
6: Wow.
0: Which is, like, their whole story, everybody's story on there, I've been paying attention to, and I love it.
6: I ain't gonna lie to you. To see Carl Anthony Towns,
0: to see him get it
6: after the relationship with him and his mom, I was super excited for him for that.
0: Yeah, all of that. Yes. It was just a great story. I got obsessed and started going through and finding all kind of stuff on them. So I'll be telling y'all some of the stuff I found about them. The other thing I was getting ready to say was, by the way, when in terms of sports, you know, with the we got to get into this, the World Cup. We got to get into that and some of the experiences. Anybody hear some of the experiences that some of these athletes are having here in the United States?
6: Yeah.
0: But the other thing was the Carolina Hurricanes winning the Stanley Cup. So we got to get into that, too, coming up later this morning.
6: Crazy. Can we get into Cam Newton real quick, though? You know, he did his Funky Friday show, and he sat down with Saucy Santana. Now, Saucy Santana is an openly gay rapper. And Cam Newton took the opportunity to ask him, "Do I come off as gay myself with the style and charisma that I have?
8: You think I'm gay?
9: No.
8: Oh.
9: Even with your little bow tie and all that, and your legs crushed, you know, your little bodysuit on, you don't get me gay. You get me, you just a, you cool, like, you just weird, like, you your own, you just, you your own, what's the name, you know? I can't say weird. I'm used to, like, hood. It's like, you know what I'm saying? Nike Tech, you know, that grand ski mask and all that, but I don't think because you don't got that on that you ain't, that you don't get me gay.
8: I'm eclectic.
9: You know? But sometimes they don't get you gay, and they'll gag you. Because I done had some of them, too. Next question, Tamika.
6: Now I'm eclectic is what Cam Newton want to call it, I guess.
0: Right, right.
6: So shouts out to Cam Newton. Saucy Santana did say, "You don't give me gay." Mm-hmm. So shouts out to Cam Newton. Can we also talk about Dr. Cheyenne Bryant?
0: Uh-oh, what she do?
6: She's still fighting for her life, kind of, sort of, on the internet. She was asked on the red carpet over the weekend, "Do you think that you need to show proof that you have a doctorate, that you are a real doctor?" This was her answer. She's standing 10 toes down once again.
10: Like, do you feel like you need to show documents?
1: statements is important or is it not?
8: I think it's important to people I'm working with. I think it's important to my clients. I don't think it's important to defend against critics. Again, I go back to Jesus. If Jesus started to defend against every accusation while he was on his way to the cross, he would still be there today. That means that we would still be in sin. We still wouldn't have forgiveness. Instead, he walked his walk and did his journey and ran the play, and we're here today.
0: Mm-mm.
6: Not Jesus ran the play.
5: No.
0: I'm not. We'll dissect that later. Those are five. We need somebody to play our $1,000 minute game. 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Talk to Dee Dee.
6: That's 833-825-5233.
0: It's Dee Dee in the morning.

0: 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Good morning, it's Didi. In the morning, we're about to play the $1,000 mini game. Guys, before we do it, guess what they came out with? They said there is the number one food that most people are allergic to. What's the number one food you think a lot of people are allergic to?
1: Shellfish.
0: No. Ooh. But my husband is, he's allergic to shrimp.
1: Peanuts.
0: Peanut. Oh, that's right. The people have a peanut allergy. Yeah. That's
2: not it. Pineapple. Everybody's pineapple. Allergic. I heard everybody's allergic to that, really.
0: Really? Mm? I love me some pineapple.
1: Me too.
2: You can't eat too much of it.
0: Uh-huh. Watermelon, that too. Hey, listen. Nope. Guess what they said?
3: Watermelon. Lemonade.
0: They said milk is the number one food Americans are allergic to.
1: Lactose,
0: milk.
1: Right?
0: Damn. Oh, that's you.
2: Sounds about right.
0: Yep. Oh, J. Cruz, that's right. You're allergic to it.
2: Yeah, slightly. You know, sometimes I gotta take a pill to protect myself.
0: When I hear people who say that about like being allergic to milk or they can't really drink it, I go, what did you eat as a kid with cereal?
2: Well, I think it became more of a problem the older I got.
0: When so
2: I
0: you were able to drink, you got to eat?
2: Yeah, I wouldn't say I was able. I still suffered here and there.
0: You were a child walking around at 8 farting?
2: So I was on a date one time, right? Me and Shorty was on a date. On the way back, that started hitting. Boy. And I was on we had a van. I was on the ground. She was like, are you okay? While she's holding her nose.
1: It always be them quiet car rides. And then all of a sudden, all you hear is...
0: Somebody lit up our studio the other day.
1: Yes, Lord.
0: I don't know who it was in here, but somebody let one out, and they tried to blame it on somebody else.
1: Yes, I ain't even want to breathe through my mouth that day.
3: Yeah, right.
1: I ain't even want to breathe through my mouth.
3: And for those of y'all don't know, it was so bad, fire truck came up here.
0: Shut up.
3: You wear them big, them construction job jeans all the time.
0: Let me tell you how I knew JJ was the one to let one go up in here, because he left immediately.
3: You a lie. That was your ass. I mean, you know what? Since you wasn't just throwing them out there, it was Dawn, people. Oh, it wasn't even DD.
1: Oh, no.
3: It smelled like that.
4: Want a grand? Get it done in 60 seconds.
5: 60 seconds.
4: A minute to win it with the $1,000 Minute Game. A DD in the Morning exclusive.
0: Ebony, hello. Oh, my God.
6: Hi.
2: Hey,
6: hi.
3: Ebony, don't talk to her too much now. She lets them go.
0: No, okay. JJ scurried up out of here.
3: Boy.
1: Okay.
3: Look, it smells so bad, we were playing spades and I reneged.
2: Oh. That's something that happens in the card game.
0: Oh, God, this is so stupid. Hey, Ebony, how you doing now?
6: Hi, I'm fine. How are you?
0: We're doing wonderful, Ebony. Ebony, so tell me a little something about you. Like, tell us something that nobody knows. Do you have a crazy habit?
2: Hobby.
0: A hobby or anything? What do you like to do? What
6: I
0: makes you happy?
6: I wanted to be Griselda Blanca.
0: You wanted to what?
1: Damn.
2: Griselda Blanca. Hey,
1: fellas, be
6: mindful.
1: That's my
6: alter ego.
1: Hey, be mindful, fellas. She won't be Griselda Blanca. She going to throw hot grits on you when you sleep.
2: She dangerous.
1: Yeah.
0: Now, tell everybody about her. What's so great about her that you would want to be her? What is it you like?
6: She was dominant in the male industry.
0: I know that's right. What? Like Dee Dee.
1: I'm about to say, you might as well be Dee Dee in the morning.
0: I like you, girl. That girl said, I want to be dominant in a male industry.
1: Wait, what industry are you in, love?
6: I'm in daycare.
1: Okay. Oh,
6: yeah, okay.
1: It's some money in it, though. Yeah, my mama used to own the daycare. It's some money in it.
0: Yeah. Now I'm dominating.
6: Yes, Nellie, I love kids.
0: She's like,
6: I
0: I'm dominating
6: kids.
0: These toddlers.
3: You enjoy kids?
2: You enjoy?
6: Yes.
3: Okay, that's what's up.
1: Do you have any? Do you have any kids?
6: Yes, I have four. I have a 14-year-old, twins, buy one, get one free special.
1: I know that's right.
0: Hey.
1: Whole lot of love.
0: Yeah. All right, let's spend a
1: lot
0: money.
1: Of love.
7: DJ. J. Cruz. JJ from the Sip.
8: Trey G.
7: J. Cruz.
2: $30
7: bonus.
2: Hey, ooh, good start, Shorty. All right, good start. So listen, I don't know if you know the rules, but I'm going to read you a question. If you don't know the answer, just say pass to save time because you only got a minute, so don't try for too long. We'll come back to it. You got it?
6: Got it.
2: All right, come on. Let's go, Miss Daycare. When's the last time you've gone to the doctor?
6: Last week.
2: On a scale from 1 to 5, how scared are you of needles?
6: 2.
2: A neurologist is a doctor that focuses on which body part?
6: Brain.
2: Hey. Which young singer named himself the king of R&B?
6: Chris Brown. Chris Brown, Usher.
2: How old is Deion Sanders?
6: 54, 55, 56, 57, 58, 59.
2: In the animal kingdom, what's the biggest mammal in the world?
6: Elephant.
2: Uh-uh. What's the fifth question I asked you?
6: Deion Sanders.
2: What is J.J. Williamson's real first name?
6: James.
2: When it comes to school, what does PTA stand for?
6: Parent, teacher, Association.
3: Come on now.
2: Spell cauliflower.
6: Cauliflower. Mm-hmm. Cauliflower. Oh my God. C-A-U-L-I-F-O. Cauliflower.
3: C-A-U-L-I-F-O. You were there.
0: Damn. All right, seven out of, you got 7 out of 10.
3: Yep, good job. Four, five,
0: what you missed was this one. Which young singer named himself the king of R&B? That would be Jacquees. Mm-hmm. What is J.J. Williamson's real first name? Jeremiah. Mm-hmm. And then cauliflower, you were right there. C-A-U-L-I-F-L-O-W-E-R.
2: Did she get six?
3: Yeah, she,
0: yeah,
3: said,
0: she
3: well.
0: Said well.
2: Oh, she did.
3: She
2: okay,
3: said
2: cool.
3: Well.
2: She did.
0: So you got, let's see, I said 7 out of 10. You're going to get $10 every correct answer. We added up to $70. You spun the wheel, got extra $30. $100 coming to you, okay?
3: For the weekend, too.
6: Thank you.
0: $100. Do
3: all right,
0: me a favor.
3: Ms. Dominant.
0: Tell everybody the show that gave you a shot at that $1,000.
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16: Eating a healthy diet is not only good for you physically, it can also keep your brain sharp as you age. According to a new study out of China, people who most closely followed the MIND diet slowed aging in key structures inside their brains by more than 2 years. The MIND diet is a combination of the Mediterranean diet, which we talk a lot about, and the DASH diet, which stands for Dietary Approaches to Stop Hypertension. All three of these diets are similar, but the MIND diet puts more of an emphasis on berries, beans, leafy green vegetables, fish, poultry, whole grains, olive oil, and nuts. You're not going to eat foods with a lot of saturated fat. We're talking cheese, butter, red meat, or anything fried. You really don't have to eat like this 100% of the time. That's the key. Just do the best that you can. I'm Dr. Sanjay Gupta, helping you live a better life.
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0: So Darius hit us up, said he was going to actually make his mother mad this morning. What are you going to tell your mama?
3: I'm going to tell her that I maxed out her credit card.
0: Oh. All right, we're going to call his mama Leah. Here we go.
4: Hello.
3: Mama.
4: What?
3: I got something I need to tell you, man. I know you're going to be real mad, but we can get over it once we can get the situation saluted.
4: Boy, what the hell you calling me for this morning talking about?
3: Last night, I had took your credit card out your purse, and I have been ordering a lot of shoes off the internet, and now I have maxed it out. I spent $4,000 worth of stuff buying clothes and shoes.
4: Boy, I'm going to kick you. You better be telling me a damn lie. Bobo, you did not do that.
3: No, I really
4: What the hell you going to do with a whole bunch of shoes? And what the hell made you think it's cool to take my card?
3: Because I wanted to buy some clothes and shoes.
4: Yo ass. Oh, why did I have your ass? You're my damn nerves. You always doing some shit. Are you serious right now?
3: I'm dead serious. I'm sorry. I promise we'll get everything situated. I just needed the stuff so I could be...
4: No. Yeah, we're going to get it situated, all right. You know what? I'm going to turn your ass in for using my damn card. What is wrong with you?
3: Who you going to turn me in to, mom?
4: You! I'm turning your ass in. I'm going to call the people right now to tell them who theft my card.
3: Mama, I apologize.
4: You have lost your mind. What is wrong with you? Get out of my damn phone. Get out of my phone.
0: Mama.
4: What?
0: Are you on the Mad Minute?
4: Yeah, I'll play too damn much. Bubba, I'm sorry, baby. I love you.
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9: For the ninth year in a row, Finland has been named the happiest country in the world. That's according to the World Happiness Report put out every year by the Wellbeing Research Center at the University of Oxford in the UK. Two other Nordic nations, Iceland and Denmark, came in at numbers 2 and 3. Now, having spent quite a bit of time in these countries over my 2.5 decades as a journalist, I can tell you that this is not at all that surprising. There's an entirely different way of thinking in these countries. We before me, you might say. In other words, the mentality is less adversarial and much more, we're all in this together. One other interesting thing that came up was that no matter where someone lived, the more time they spent on social media, the less happy they were. Want to smile? It's simple. Put your phone away for a bit. I'm Dr. Sanjay Gupta, helping you live a better life.
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0: Good morning, Dee Dee in the morning. We got to take a look at our hot topics, and we must talk about what happened with the New York Knicks, and we got to talk about Jalen Brunson, y'all. Did you guys hear what they said to him in that stadium? Let's get into it right now. Here we
1: go. If you're talking about it, Dee Dee's talking about it. Hot topics on Dee Dee in the morning.
0: All right, so JJ, yes, everybody watched Saturday. It was

0: the MVP.
1: The 2026 NBA Finals MVP is the captain, Jalen Brunson.
2: I love it. I love it for this dude. I love it. I just think it is such a great story.
3: El Capitan.
2: Yeah.
0: Hey, man. What? Yeah, did anybody see where they put that man's jersey on the Statue of Liberty?
2: You lying, JJ.
4: I want to see that.
2: That's hilarious. No, I love it, though.
3: That whole team, they don't have to. Any bodega that they stop at, any food spot, any spot at all, they don't have to pay for anything.
4: For the rest of their life.
3: Yes, indeed, man.
2: Man.
3: It was amazing to see. Yeah. And then afterwards, I saw like a video from New York City. It looked like mad. It looked like chaos.
4: So my cousins and nephews and sisters, everybody, they were sending me videos all night, like, it's going down.
2: I swear, I'm going to tell you what I'm loving watching. A lot of these sports, you know, bloggers, everybody let you see. They put Jalen right there when he played with Dallas. Not needed in Dallas, won a championship. They said this one missed the 2019 title run for the Raptors. They said won a championship.
3: Why do we have to bring Dallas into right every... Here, why are you so obsessed
2: Jimmy
3: with
2: Butler
3: Dallas? I don't understand the reason you are so obsessed with the Dallas culture.
2: But here's the thing. I'm not even going to Dallas. I'm trying to get over here to Minnesota.
3: It was the first one you mentioned, if you don't remember.
2: Okay, but it don't matter. Let's
3: celebrate that man's victory.
2: Hold on. I'll make them the last because they are last. God. They were last this last NBA season, so you're right, Trey. But let me keep
3: it
2: moving.
3: You are obsessed with
2: traded
3: us.
2: For KD. They got him over here, won a championship. Like, it's so great to show all of these different players. They were at different teams.
0: What their journey was before they got to this championship, man.
3: Absolutely.
0: I thought that was amazing.
2: That's what I liked. It had nothing to do with trying to throw no shade at Dallas.
3: Sure it didn't. Because you're not a shady person at all.
2: No,
3: you wouldn't do anything like that.
2: No, never, Trey. Never.
3: You wouldn't do nothing like that.
2: Ever.
3: That's out of your character.
2: E-V-E-R ever, Trey. Let's talk about Shaq.
4: All right, so Shaq is out here admitting to failing the one and only woman, his ex-wife.
5: She had said something along the lines of she didn't think that she ever loved you.
6: And my response was I wouldn't have loved me either. It just showed me that a man, I was failing. A man has three jobs with a woman. Protect, provide, and love. And at that point in my life, I failed her in all three areas.
5: Really?
6: So I understood it. People, I understood it. I was an asshole. I was an idiot. As a man, you didn't do the right thing. And the circumstance was I lost mostly everything. And you have to learn from that.
3: Yeah. Shout out to Shaq, man, for taking accountability. Yeah. You know what I'm saying? He's been very, like, vocal and open about him being the issue in his marriage.
2: Yeah. The only thing now is that we got to see if he gets married again. If he makes the same mistakes, he learned nothing.
3: Probably not.
2: But he probably won't get married.
3: Yeah, probably not. What's the point?
2: Yeah.
3: You know what I'm saying? Yeah, he probably won't. He having too much fun with them little Instagram models.
2: Let's talk about Chelsea Handler.
3: Yeah, so Chelsea Handler basically is going viral on social. She is talking about an experience that she had with old Bill Cosby. Before a lot of the allegations came out about Bill Cosby and the drugging and the women and the prison sentences, she says she actually met with Bill Cosby in a hotel room and he wasn't very kind.
7: Bill Cosby. I thought Bill Cosby was it. And then I met Bill Cosby and he summoned me to his hotel room in Atlantic City, New Jersey. And I was like, oh my God, are you kidding me? I bring my security guard and a guy who's opening for me. And we go up to Bill Cosby and he opens the door and he doesn't see the two guys I'm with. And he's like, hey, and he's got that jello pudding smile. He's like, yeah. The door opens and reveals that I'm with two men and his face turned and it's an upside down jelly, you know, frown. He was a real asshole. He was like going off on my opener because she was opening for a woman. He goes, so then like 6 months later, all the stories came out about Bill Cosby.
8: Oh, geez.
7: And I was like, little does Bill Cosby know that a roofie wouldn't have put a dent in me.
2: Okay.
7: I have done every drawing and I'm
2: saying. All right. Thank you, Chelsea.
3: She says she's too hardcore for that.
2: Okay. All right. Coming up later, Trey G's going to give you his list of the best black TV sitcoms on the way to DD in the morning.
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6: For the ninth year in a row, Finland has been named the happiest country in the world. That's according to the World Happiness Report put out every year by the Wellbeing Research Center at the University of Oxford in the UK. Two other Nordic nations, Iceland and Denmark, came in at numbers 2 and 3. Now, having spent quite a bit of time in these countries over my 2.5 decades as a journalist, I can tell you that this is not at all that surprising. There's an entirely different way of thinking in these countries. We before me, you might say. In other words, the mentality is less adversarial and much more, we're all in this together. One other interesting thing that came up was that no matter where someone lived, the more time they spent on social media, the less happy they were. Want to smile? It's simple. Put your phone away for a bit. I'm Dr. Sanjay Gupta, helping you live a better life.
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2: This is a love that withstands time, space, and matter forever. Forever's a mighty long time. Here we are decades later. The sentiment is still the same. Listen.

0: It's Dee Dee in the morning on Big Easy 102.9. Good morning. It's Dee Dee in the morning. And let me see. I got comedian J.J. Williamson with me. Also, there is Trey G. But J. Crew said he has a problem right now with wifey at home, Amanda Panda. What's going on?
1: Thank you, Dee Dee.
0: You're welcome.
1: This is a little bit of a serious tip because the topic is somewhat serious. So me and Amanda, we've been together for a long time. And when two people are together for a long time, things can get rocky.
0: Mm.
1: Now, we never got married and we've tested the test of time. And I tell people we stay together because we want to, not because of the legal paper, not the ceremony.
2: Right.
1: Not the promise to or whatever religion you're in.
2: Mm-hmm.
1: Or the people there, right? People spend a lot of money to come to your wedding.
2: Sure. 100%.
1: And then you call it off 6 months later. We stayed together through the years because we loved each other. But it gets rocky. Sometimes she diagnoses me, and I don't like that.
2: Mm-hmm.
1: Through the years. Like, you need this.
2: Mm. What is she, what is she diagnosed
1: to? You tend to be this. You're narcissistic. You, Trey, if you say, I agree, I'm going to stab you with this sharpie.

0: It's Didi in the Morning. A Big Easy 102.9. Hey, it's Didi in the Morning, and comedian J.J. Williamson needs to talk to us.
1: Well, you know, still people are still today are talking about this GOAT status. Who's the greatest, Jordan or LeBron? Well, LeBron just spoke out again.
0: Uh-oh,
1: what
0: he
1: just spoke out. He letting y'all know, look, I'm the GOAT. I'm not taking nobody over me, period.
0: Mm.
1: You know, if you grew up in, he say, if you grew up in the Jordan era, you're going to say Jordan. Now, if you grew up in the LeBron era, they say, they still saying Jordan. But damn it, in my mind, I'm the GOAT. Mm-hmm. I'm not taking nobody ahead of me, period. Stop asking, stop talking about it. Don't ask me no more. Mm. I'm the GOAT. Put me up there.
0: I agree.
2: Didi, you know what that sounds like? That sounds like one of them men is like, I'm the man. I'm the man. You got to tell people you're the man. You're not the man. Michael Jordan sits out here and says, there's no such thing as the GOAT because every generation there's another great player.
0: Yeah,
2: and they're all learning from the others. Okay.
1: Thank you, Ariel. Thank you, Ariel.
0: No, I'm going to say this. I'm going to say this. It's so stupid, this argument. We all know who the GOAT is. But here's the thing.
1: No, we
0: don't.
2: I don't believe it's LeBron.
1: There's no correct answer to that.
0: Okay.
1: It's all opinionated.
0: I get it. Mm-hmm. I get it. You're right. Because, you know, you guys want to say that Michael Jordan's a GOAT based on rings. And I always go, well, it can't be based on rings.
1: No, it's not for me.
0: Because there's somebody who has more rings than him. So it can't be that. But I also think that it should be, though, the GOAT when you start breaking records beyond records, then you are the GOAT. Come on, that man broke every record.
1: I'm gonna go with Jordan then.
2: And that's why we
1: can't. Because Jordan ain't played in damn near 20 years, and Nike's still paying him about $300 million a year.
0: That's Nike.
1: I'm just letting you know.
0: Don't give credit to Jordan. Give credit to Nike for being the machine that they are. They got the money to promote him the way they did.
1: Well, Nike got a whole lot of other folks here. They ain't selling what he's doing.
0: If I teamed with Nike, too, I'd be a GOAT.
1: Yeah.
3: I like watching.
1: No, you wouldn't be the GOAT.
3: I like watching the argument.
0: Trust and believe me, everybody. There's certain things that you have to pay attention.
1: Hey, hold me
0: who
1: back.
0: Who you work with and how
1: hold
0: you
1: me
0: know,
1: back.
0: Who got the money to promote
1: sick of this, man.
2: No, JJ.
1: No, man, whatever, man. No, don't look at me like that,
0: Nike
1: though.
0: Nike had the money.
1: Look at me again. Okay. Look at me again.
0: LeBron! Coming up, we got Hot Topics on the way. It's Didi in the Morning.
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11: A better better life with Dr. Sanjay Gupta.
12: Heart disease is still the leading cause of death here in the United States and around the world. But what if there was something you could do earlier in life to reduce the odds of becoming a statistic? Well, here in the United States, tens of millions of adults already take a statin to lower their cholesterol. But new guidance put out by the American College of Cardiology and the American Heart Association now emphasize that treating high cholesterol sooner could significantly reduce a person's lifetime risk of heart attack or stroke. How early are we talking? In your 30s, believe it or not. Of course, you need to talk to your doctor about whether statins are right for you, but you should know that the evidence is really starting to stack up that shows the earlier you get a jump on reducing lifelong exposure to plaque-causing lipids and lipoproteins, the better the odds are going to be for you. Make sure you get your cholesterol checked. That's the first step. I'm Dr. Sanjay Gupta, helping you live a better life.
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14: 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One half finger polish, one half fingerprints. But it's the same thing.
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0: 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Good morning. It's Dee Dee in the morning. We got to get right into our hot topics, everybody, because boy, ASAP Rocky was seen having, they said he had on a thong, everybody. He had on a thong. Yep. So let's see what's going on. Somebody say, is he dibbling dabbling? We don't know. Let's get into it. Here we go.
1: Hot Topics. We back on that.
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0: 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We're powered by purpose. Did anybody see this? Now, this is Toure. Is it Toure? How do you say this man's name, y'all? You know the pastor? Is it Toure or Toure?
3: I was a Toure. Yeah,
0: all I know is he's married to... what's her name? Sarah Jakes, right?
4: Yes, yes, yes.
0: And
4: yes, yes.
0: He was out here. He was preaching over the weekend, and he was talking about the young man Carmelo Anthony situation who got 35 years behind bars. Take a listen at this.
5: Keep the main thing, the main thing, the main thing is we got to cover our young people, and we have to teach them about self-control. If there was an element of self-control in that whole equation on both sides of it, turning the other cheek, it's quite possible we wouldn't be here in this situation. So sometimes we make it a big thing, and listen, I'm not telling you how to feel, but I am saying I'm a solutions person. Hey, what can be different? Keep your hands to yourself. Use your words responsibly. Don't be overcome with evil, because there's going to be a lot of things to argue about, a lot of things to get upset about, and here's what the Bible says. He who doesn't rule his own spirit. It's like a city whose walls are broken down. There's no protection. There's no safety. There's no strategy. Bad things happen as a result of it.
6: Yeah. I do think what he said was really good. I think it made a lot of sense, but I think a lot of people don't like when you make a lot of sense. a lot of people like their own kind of understanding. Because a lot of folks in the comment section of that video were basically saying that he's very tone deaf. They feel like that only one person should have showed more common sense and more restraint in that situation, which I do think both parties should have showed more common sense and more restraint. But a lot of folks kind of came at him for his opinion on it.
3: In a perfect world, equal force, like he pushed you, you shouldn't have to stab him, you know, push him back, right? And you can say, oh, it's equal fights, like, oh, he's bigger than me, I get it, but you could have just walked away after that or whatever. But, you know, like, you could fight a person, but not, you don't have to stab him.
6: Sure.
3: He pushed you. Use your hands, too.
6: I think it's a dangerous conversation, though, I guess, to frame it in that way. Because if they hadn't have provoked him, none of this would be happening. We wouldn't be having this conversation. He wouldn't have been on trial, anything like that. If you had just let the boy stay under the tent during the pouring rain, none of this would have been happening.
3: But to say we live in a world with people, right? Not to provoke him, people are going to get provoked. So every time somebody provokes you, you have the...
6: That's the opposite side of it.
0: All right, let's talk about academics.
6: Yeah, so DJ Academics basically is talking about a situation where ASAP Rocky was on stage during his show. You know, ASAP has been touring all around the country. People have been going crazy for ASAP. But there was a clip going around where ASAP showed a thong as he was on stage, or what people perceived, I guess I should say, as a thong while he was live on stage. Now, there's been a lot of conversation about, was it a mic pack? Was it a thong? Well, DJ Academics reached out to ASAP to see if it was a thong, and this is what he got back.
7: I hit up ASAP Rocky. I got his number. I wanted to be very, you know, hospitable to him. I said, Rocky, I know what these people are saying about you cannot be true. Thong gate must be resolved. And I said, what's the word? Let me know. I'll go clear this up for you. You know, I've listened for years. Dame Dash told me how Harlem give it up. And I know previously in the past, people have said, hey, listen, you know, he rocked a skirt or a kilt or whatever. And then people are like, yo, what about the story, the slipping on the semen? Brother, I'm not buying it. But I will say, I reached out to Rocky. I was met with silence.
0: Okay. So now, what is it, Thonggate? We are really investigating Thonggate with ASAP Rocky. And it did. I saw him on stage, and it did look like it was a thong. It did. It did.
8: Yeah,
0: I
8: know. Absolutely.
0: And it wasn't Speedos, because, you know, sometimes if the European men used to wear Speedos, it wasn't that.
7: Nah.
0: It was a thong. So let's see what happens with that. All right, let's move on and talk about those winners. Those the New York Knicks. Come on now.
6: Woo!
7: Man, them New York Knicks, man, close it out on Saturday in game 5. Beat them 4-1. Man, the New York Knicks finally got over that drought of 53 years of being champions. Shout out to Jalen Brunson, man, for being MVP. I'm happy for my man Big Cat. Car after the town.
6: Facts.
7: Got him a championship, facts, man. So, man, he loved it.
2: You know, you work your whole life for this moment. Throughout my career, I've seen myself fall down. People telling me to stay down, and I got back up. Even when I was in the mud, and I kept putting my left foot in front of my right foot. I kept trusting God. I kept trusting my faith. I kept trusting the work. And, you know, at the end of the day, like this team has always said since the beginning, it is written. This was written for New York. And we went and got it done today, and it's because of all the brothers here, because of the fans.
0: That's nice. Yeah. That's really beautiful.
7: And look, I don't know if anybody remember after game one, man, when they beat San Antonio in San Antonio, he got interviewed after the game. 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
0: Definitely. 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

0: All righty. Good Monday morning to you, Dee Dee, in the morning, along with everybody here, except for J.J. Williamson is hanging out in Washington State.
1: Ow. Yeah, I'm out here in Tacoma, Washington. Had an amazing weekend at Nate Jackson's Super Funny Club, man. Mm-hmm. They came out and showed up, man. Hey. Made a little bonus, made a little change.
0: All right, now.
1: Made a little change.
0: By the way, JJ is coming to us from Washington State in our worldwide Dee Dee in the Morning broadcast studios.
1: And it's amazing.
0: Yes, it is, JJ. Thank you. It's just his hotel room. Anyways, hey, Trey G, what's trending?
2: Hey, so Lil Wayne, New Orleans' own, actually scored a legal win in court. He was being sued for about $29,225 by a former security guard of his. Basically, the security guard said that Lil Wayne punched him in the ear.
0: Oh, no.
2: Yeah, back in December of 2023. He basically said that he threatened him with a gun, punched him in the ear, and some more other stuff.
3: I never heard about this.
2: Right on. That's a good dad joke. Yeah. That's a good dad joke. I like it. Well, the judge actually ruled that Lil Wayne was not liable for any of the damages that the security guard said that Wayne was liable for. And matter of fact, not only did he say he wasn't liable, the guy who sued him now has to pay Lil Wayne's legal fees.
0: Wow.
2: Yeah. So he scored a big win in court over the weekend.
0: All righty.
2: Yes, indeed.
0: Well, there it is, everybody. Hey, listen, coming up, we're going to tap in with comedian Aries Spears and ask him what he has against the South and Mississippi in particular. That's on the way. It's Dee Dee in the Morning.
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16: Did you know that almost half the vegetables and more than three quarters of the fruit that we eat in this country come from just one state, California? Yeah, it's true. And according to a new report by the Environmental Working Group, a health advocacy organization, a lot of this produce is tainted with PFAS, which are sometimes referred to as forever chemicals. Why? Well, the EPA says pesticides keep America's food supply safe, abundant, and affordable. And of course, these chemicals are used in every state, not just California. Now, if you are worried, though, about how much you're consuming, the best thing to do is to buy organic produce, if and when you can. Organic or not, you should rinse all fruits and vegetables under running water. Don't use any soap. And as one epidemiologist told us, use a brush on sturdier items like carrots, potatoes, and cucumbers. I'm Dr. Sanjay Gupta, helping you live a better life.

0: I know you're gonna dig this.
1: You want the dude that could go to the Super Bowl, the dude that did wipe me off? Come on, now. Stop it. Man. I'm not knocking your talent.
2: Wipe me down. But, come on. He said wipe me off. That's a different movie.
1: Same thing. Same thing. Now, the one thing about Caleb Williams, he does take too many chances on the field. But Boosie takes a lot of them on the street. So it's the same. One half finger polish, one half fingerprints. But it's the same thing.
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0: checking out Dee Dee in the Morning on Big Easy 102.9. It's Dee Dee in the Morning. Everybody is here. J. Cruz, also Trey G, and comedian J.J. Williamson. I always say this, J.J., you comedians have a fraternity.
1: Yeah, we are.
0: Y'all are like, I swear to God, y'all all know each other and everything
1: else. Got love, support, and all that, et cetera, et cetera.
0: Well, this man, you know, J.J., you were saying, we got to get him in here. We got to get this man in here. Please welcome comedian Mr. Ari Spears.
2: Right. Yo,
1: stop playing.
0: Look at Ari Spears.
3: How you doing?
0: You've been in this game a long time, huh?
4: 36 years.
0: No.
1: 36, dude.
2: I remember the Mad TV days. This is a big pleasure.
4: Yes, sir.
2: Yes, sir. Indeed. Uh-huh.
0: Yeah, I love it. Mad TV, is that where you got your big start? Was that it?
4: That was one of many.
0: Okay. Mm-hmm.
4: One of many.
2: Yeah.
4: Def Comedy Jam was, you know, I did that when I was 16. Mm-hmm. Showtime with the Apollo at 17.
0: Damn, you were that young?
4: Yeah, and then, you know, Mad TV eventually came.
0: Wait a minute, you knew you were funny at, like, that age and you were getting up on stage.
4: Well, I knew what I wanted to do, so my mother guided, put me in the right direction, and, you know, the rest is history.
0: I love your voice, by the way. This man got a distinct voice. And that New York accent is strong.
2: Ain't it East Coast?
0: Yeah.
4: I hung out late last night. A lot of tequilas.
0: Oh, okay.
2: Oh, yeah.
4: A lot of vodkas.
0: Okay.
4: Come on, man. So I'm trying to pull it together.
1: Hey, man. You made it. Hey, man, take the listeners back to the first time on stage, man. How was that moment for you, man? And were you nervous? Did you hit it out the park? Your very first time touching that mic.
4: It was surreal because I went to the Improv in New York, me, my mother, and my sister. And in order to get on stage, you had to basically draw your number out of a hat.
1: Right. Mm.
4: And all three of us put it in. None of us got it. And then somebody, feeling kind of dejected, somebody was like, yo, you got to go to Uptown in Harlem.
0: Uh-huh.
4: Mm. There's a comedy club in Harlem. Got to go up to Uptown. So I went up to Uptown. And, you know, at 14 years old, I didn't really have material.
5: That's crazy.
4: But I did impressions. So mm-hmm. I think I did my first thing was I did Jack Nicholson, James Brown.
0: No.
4: And somebody else doing a Pepsi commercial.
0: No.
2: Oh, wow.
4: So that was just me trying to feel myself.
0: Wait a minute. You can do
4: there.
0: At 14, you were doing Jack Nicholson?
4: Yeah.
0: My God. Okay. Yeah. What's a Jack Nicholson?
4: I don't listen.
0: You don't do him now?
4: From what it was then to now is a whole different ball game. Oh, but those were my humble beginnings.
0: Okay. So you did James Brown. When you look back, do you ever cringe at it? Is it cringeworthy a little bit?
4: You know what? It's funny because when you look at a lot of the Def Comedy Jam episodes from back then, we were all so green that you could tell it was like Bill Bellamy is my man. Jersey, we came up together. And like during his set, there's so many times where he's like, blah, blah, blah. Yo, that's crazy, right? And there's this nervous energy and the behavior you have. But when you look back now in terms of where we were and where we are now, it's like being a jazz musician.
0: Wow.
4: You relax, you chill, you let it come to you, you know, so I like watching the evolution of it all.
0: Right.
2: Yeah. Do you like where the state of comedy is right now? Like as far as like, you know, the people, the crowds, the sensitivity, everything?
4: You know, the Kevin Hart roast.
2: Right.
4: There you go. Caught so much flack.
0: Yep.
4: And at the end of the day, I understand in terms of a community, in terms of a people and a culture, where it bothered us, but at the same time, it's a roast. And we live and die on this hill called comedy.
0: Yeah.
4: This badge that we wear called comedy, you got to stay true to that.
0: Mm-hmm. Yeah.
4: So it's a roast. So at the end of the day, if you don't like it, it's subjective.
0: Mm-hmm.
4: Don't watch it.
0: Yeah. No.
4: But it's a roast, man.
5: It's not going to change.
4: It is what it is.
0: So you don't think there is a... There's not a line, then. Yeah. You don't think there's a line in comedy?
4: There shouldn't be.
0: Okay.
4: You know, three of the greatest quotes I've ever heard, Dave Chappelle.

0: you don't know where the line is in comedy until you cross it. George Carlin, you should know where the line is in comedy and deliberately cross it.
1: Dang.
0: Patrice O'Neill, great comedy leaves half the audience laughing and the other half horrified.
1: Damn.
0: So if this is the hill that we die on,
2: no,
0: it is what it is.
1: Dang it.
3: I would say that's the motto you follow.
0: It is what it, oh, of course.
1: Aries Spears, hold on a second. Aries, I gotta ask, I'm really serious. I really like your voice. Has anybody asked you to do voiceover work? It's so like hardcore. And
0: I've done it.
1: Oh, really?
0: I do. I'm the voice of Wizard Kelly on Proud Family.
1: Oh, I didn't know that.
0: Yeah, did not know that.
1: Damn.
0: Yeah.
1: Okay. All right. Yeah.
2: That's hilarious.
1: I need you to start reading stuff like Shawshank Redemption. What was his name?
2: Morgan Freeman be doing.
1: Yeah. That's what you got. Yeah.
0: I actually got a joke that I'm working on right now where I talk about I get by Morgan Freeman.
1: How's he narrate? You can do his voice?
0: Ah, there it is.
1: Uh-uh.
0: That warm, liquid-like fluid.
1: Oh, God. Okay. All right, we got to take a break. More with Aries Spears coming up. It's Dee Dee in the morning.

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0: Non-attorney spokesperson, Chad Dudley. 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

0: New Orleans' best mix of R&B, Big Easy, 102.9. It's Dee Dee in the morning. Jay Cruz is here. Trey G and comedian JJ Williamson. JJ, of course, had to bring in one of his comedian brethren.
1: Come on now.
2: Let me real quick. Let me give my flowers to this man right here. Because I don't remember how long ago it was, but we actually worked together on the road. This is one of the funniest dudes I've ever seen. He got a style and a delivery and a nuance that's very unique to his own. And not a lot of dudes can deliver comedy in a very subtle way, relaxed, not aggressive, but very poignant and strong.
0: Yeah.
2: It's a funny dude, man.
0: That's right. That's it, man. JJ.
1: I appreciate
0: Come on,
1: that.
0: Flowers. That's nice. I love that.
1: They blooming.
0: Especially coming soon.
1: They blooming.
0: But do you find that in comedy, are there some comedians that don't want to give up the flowers and give credit to folks?
2: That's a very fine line because I'm known as one of the biggest haters in the game, but I'm very opinionated. And I don't think I'm a hater. I'm just opinionated. And if I don't like something, I don't like it. And I'm gonna tell you honestly what my opinion is.
0: Yeah.
2: But with the same passion that I'm gonna deliver what I don't like, I'm gonna deliver with the same passion
0: but
2: what
0: you
2: I do
0: like. Good.
2: So, but we live in a very moist era of comedy right
0: that
2: now.
0: What does moist era
2: you know
0: mean?
2: Exactly. Everybody's just very sensitive. Yeah. You know, everything is seen as hate. And it's like, it's not hate. I have an opinion.
0: Mm-hmm.
2: And because I'm famous or because I'm who I am, I'm not allowed to have an opinion.
1: Mm.
2: You know what I mean?
0: Yeah, because it seems like, Eric, you be beefing with folks get mad at certain things.
2: Oh,
0: you said, who just got
2: on,
0: mad recently? Y'all?
1: There was
0: who
1: a
0: was
1: clip of Sean Martin, right?
2: Corey Holcomb can't keep my name out of his mouth.
1: Oh, God.
2: Yeah, man. So, you know.
1: What did the issue, I guess, or what did the conversation start between you and Sean Wayans? Because that came out of left field.
2: There really wasn't a conversation. I simply said that when I've gone to comedy clubs and I go, yo, who was here last week? Who was here recently? And they go, Sean Wayans. And I go, how was that? And the word was, when Sean comes, you know, he wears shades. You can't talk to him directly. He tells the staff, if you want to talk to me, talk to my man.
0: Oh, wow.
2: You don't look at me. And I'm just like, hey, listen, I don't care how great you are. You should be humble. Dave Chappelle is the Richard Pryor of this generation. And he's a very humble, cool dude. And I'm just going, dude, your talent doesn't match your arrogance. I'm not saying, no one should ever be arrogant. But if you're going to be arrogant, your talent got to be
0: up there,
2: through the roof.
0: Match,
2: and I just simply said, your talent doesn't match your arrogance. Should I have said it? Probably not. Has it come back to bite me in the ass? Maybe.
1: Yeah.
2: But at the end of the day, I'm just saying, man, you know what I mean? And he caught wind of that. And he called me a bitch. And I guess we beefing. I ain't got no beef with him. Love and respect. I'm just saying, man, humble yourself.
0: Wow.
2: You know what I mean? Your talent doesn't match your arrogance, dog.
0: Yeah. What about you and DJ Vlad?
2: You got a dumb one, right?
1: Oh, yeah. I was just about to ask that.
0: We have one now.
1: Yeah, exactly.
2: That nigga, man.
1: Oh, God.
0: And why is that?
2: Because I simply went, look, man, I feel like I'm worth something.
1: Yo.
2: And what he was paying me was cool. But if I'm worth what I think I'm worth, break bread, dog.
0: Right.
2: You know what I mean? Like let's up the ante a little bit. So, you know, his thing was, let's talk about it. And you're not going to summon me. I'm going to talk to you when I can talk to you because I'm busy. But because I didn't answer his call when he wanted me to, he got mad at that and he decided to go ham on me. It's like, dude, you're not going to summon me, man.
1: Do you think he keep that same energy in person as he did on the interviews?
2: Not.
1: Yeah, I wonder if that.
2: Because, you know, Godfrey is my man. Godfrey is my dog.
1: I love Godfrey, though.
2: And he was talking so slick about Godfrey, not in front of Godfrey.
1: Right.
2: And then when I was on his show, he you know, tried to say a bunch of things about Godfrey, and he wanted me to chime in. And when he finished his rant, I just went, and scene.
1: Yeah.
2: Like, what you want me to say?
1: Right.
2: That's my dog. I'm not about to cross Godfrey for you.
1: That's loyal.
2: Yeah.
0: Damn, you did not say loyal. And scene.
2: Come on, B. I'm not doing that.
1: Eric, man, you know, we go way back. Man, why you do my state like that, man? Why you do Mississippi like that, man? Why you do my state like that, man? We love you, man.
2: My mother's from Jackson.
1: That's where I'm from.
2: Yeah, my mother's
1: my
2: from Jackson.
1: Hometown.
2: Listen, for me, it's all tongue in cheek. Listen, do I really believe that Mississippians are slow, stupid. of course there are entrepreneurs. Yes. Of course there are doctors, lawyers, people are well-to-do and successful. But that's not where the funny is.
0: Right, right.
2: The funny is in the stereotype.
0: Yeah.
2: The funny is in the, you know, oh, Southerners are slow. And listen, I got love for the South. I really do. I sold out shows in Augusta,
0: good.
2: Alpharetta, Georgia. Mm. I love Charlotte.
0: Yep.
2: But if, you know, I'm a New York dude. I'm a New York dude. And I'm not saying that Southerners aren't great people, but all right.
0: Listen, this is a big butt. I gotta take a break.
3: We'll be back.
0: More coming out with comedian Ari Spears.
1: Yes, sir.
0: It's Dee Dee in the morning.

0: It's Dee Dee in the morning on Big Easy 102.9. All right, it's Dee Dee in the morning and Jay Cruz, Trey G.
1: So Dee Dee, let me jump back on this.
0: Bring it in.
1: Okay. And again, I'm being tongue-in-cheek, but I like black people to read. And the South is just, oh, my God.
2: I don't
1: know. That's not okay. You know, when I was in Memphis, I did a club called Chuckles. Uh-huh.
2: Yes.
1: Which is no longer there.
2: Yeah.
1: And at that time, I was selling my comedy CD. Uh-huh. And a lady said to her friend, girl, how much that CD was? Where they is. And I'm just saying, we free now.
0: Stop.
3: We have a song played of you, man. That's our lingo.
1: I know.
3: That don't mean they're uneducated.
1: Exactly.
0: Everybody's using Ruz improperly now. I see it too and hear it, and it makes me cringe.
1: I'm not going to front like Northerners aren't not subjugated to slang.
4: Bad English.
1: Bad English.
4: Right.
1: I'm just saying that when you say where they is,
0: oh, God. Okay.
1: How much that city was.
0: I know it.
1: That comes with a mentality.
0: I got
1: and
0: you.
1: And if you have that mentality, certain my jokes on an intellectual level,
0: it's going to go across.
1: It's going to go
4: past.
1: Go Cal, it's going to go past.
3: Cal, that's character. We're going to understand you too, man.
0: Yes. Okay, Aries, let me ask you this
1: But you as a comedian, JJ, you're a scholar. In the sense that as a comedian, you have a certain level of thinking and funny and bravado where you can excel.
0: Even with that kind of speech.
1: There's some people that...
2: That's wild.
0: Okay, so Aries, then that means what? Did you not like Southern rap?
1: I'm so East Coast biased.
0: I know.
1: I shower with Tim's on. I have sex with Tim's on. I'm New York through and through.
0: I know it. That's
1: I respect the culture.
0: Okay, yeah. Because I was going to say, you're able to do DMX really well.
1: Mm-hmm.
0: Because I know you could do Jay-Z. He does Shaq.
1: Shaq. Yeah.
0: You can do Shaq right now.
5: Let's just go out doing here, Dan. Let's go out doing here, Dan. I'm a dominator. That's barbecue chicken.
3: Why do the eyes have to go with it? Why the eyes got to go with it?
4: Barbecue chicken.
0: You got to get in character.
1: Tony Soprano.
6: Better than Uncle Jordan, Johnny Shaq.
3: Oh, God.
6: Better than Bada Bang. So what do we do? It's a mafia.
3: Oh, God.
0: Oh, my God.
3: Now, Eric, man, you're a true New Yorker, man. How excited are you about them Knickerbockers, man?
1: I'm going to be honest with you. I have no skin in that game. Mm. I'm a Michael Jordan dude.
0: Oh, God.
3: Thank you. So when Michael retired, I retired.
1: So I've never been a Knicks fan, a Giants fan.
3: So, you know, in your mind, there's no debate with him and LeBron.
1: Oh, George.
3: Thank you.
0: Oh, God.
3: That's insane.
0: No.
3: Thank you.
1: Stop, George.
3: Thank you. We don't agree on the damn thing, brother.
1: Are you a LeBron guy?
3: LeBron guy for
1: something. Stop
3: it. She's a LeBron guy.
1: So, I'm going to put it in this terms.
3: Oh, God.
1: And this is more for the dudes. So, LeBron's record is 4-6. MJ is 6-0. So, as a dude, would you rather have a big... that works sometimes 4-6, or an average that works all the time 6-0.
3: Oh, yeah, no.
0: Give me the 4-6.
3: See what I'm saying?
1: I'd rather have an average that works all the time 6-0 versus a big that works sometimes.
3: That's terrible comparison.
0: That snaps you down sometimes.
3: Terrible comparison. You know what? You was right about that statement earlier.
1: You're looking at it from the aspect.
3: I'm talking about
1: what works for you when you need it.
0: Performance.
1: Yes. 6-0 is better than 4-6.
3: That's not fair.
0: Hold on a second. You cannot be from the East Coast in New Jersey you're from and not root for the Knicks right now.
1: Listen, I'm happy for the energy that's going on in New York right now. Yeah. I think it's very exciting.
2: 100%.
1: But I'm not going to lie and sit here and be a bandwagon jumper and go, the Knicks. I've never been a New York guy.
2: That's really tough.
1: You know, I'm from New York, but I'm Michael Jordan is my guy.
0: Okay, so what about football? Do you have a fan or you have a favorite?
1: I don't. Listen, I play Madden, and that's as far as my love goes for football. That's it.
3: Who your team in Madden?
0: Yeah, who you like on Madden?
1: I don't have one.
2: One thing I sense about you, the theme I'm getting from a lot of stuff you're saying, you are a very loyal person. You seem very loyal to the soil type of thing.
1: Absolutely.
2: Yeah.
3: Has any of those times you done said your opinion on these podcasts, you have been confronted?
1: I recently was on, I was in Atlanta, and I did Young Jocks
3: okay
1: thing, and Shawty tried to approach me, and I ate that.
2: Oh, God.
1: Wow. We got into the Cat Williams thing, and I said something about Cat Williams doing drugs. Mm. And he said, how do you know? I've been around Cat a million times. How do you know Cat done drugs? You ain't never seen it. So if you ain't see him do it, how you know he did it? I said, I never saw my dad have sex with my mother, but I'm here. You know what I'm saying? You don't have to see everything to know it exists. He was so flustered, and he went on to go, he was like, Aries, you a beast comedically, but so am I. I'm a legend too. And I'm not trying to take a crap on my man. Right, right. Mm. But dude, your name comes with a jingle. Oh, shout it, shout it. What my name is. Yeah. Like, dude, don't think you in the same category as me at all.
0: Hey, oh, knock it off. This dude here is too real. Y'all give it up. Aries Spears. Hey, it's TV in the morning.
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17: Heart disease is still the leading cause of death here in the United States and around the world. But what if there was something you could do earlier in life to reduce the odds of becoming a statistic? Well, here in the United States, tens of millions of adults already take a statin to lower their cholesterol. But new guidance put out by the American College of Cardiology and the American Heart Association now emphasize that treating high cholesterol sooner could significantly reduce a person's lifetime risk of heart attack or stroke. How early are we talking? In your 30s, believe it or not. Of course, you need to talk to your doctor about whether statins are right for you, but you should know that the evidence is really starting to stack up that shows the earlier you get a jump on reducing lifelong exposure to plaque-causing lipids and lipoproteins, the better the odds are going to be for you. Make sure you get your cholesterol checked. That's the first step. I'm Dr. Sanjay Gupta, helping you live a better life.
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0: It's Dee Dee in the morning. A Big Easy 102.9. Good morning. It's Dee Dee in the morning. Guys, let's get into our hot topics. Got to get to the hot topics because Jay-Z has done something that has angered a lot of folks in the black community. Boy, we got to get into this. Have y'all heard what this man did now? Let's go. Here we go.
1: Hot topics.
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1: On Dee Dee in the morning.
0: This hour of the show being brought to you by Spruce. Spruce works fast. We're talking dead weeds in one day. And it's safe for use around pets when use is directed. Try Spruce. All right, you guys, before we get into anything about Jay-Z, we must first talk about this. You know, New York Knicks, they won. But you already know the celebration. It was crazy. I saw them firing. I think they lit up buses and all kind of stuff. Take a listen.
3: Yeah. Thousands of people filled the streets outside Madison Square Garden, where unruly fans did also become destructive. School buses used to transport soccer fans to World Cup matches across the river were set on fire. NYPD vehicles were trashed. People climbed on lampposts, scaffolding, and traffic lights. There were a few fights, a few slashings, and a 17-year-old was shot in Times Square. It took hours before those crowds dispersed. More than five dozen people were arrested. Several officers were injured.
0: Okay, I never understood how the celebrations turn violent. I don't understand how we won.
4: Yes,
0: let's
4: set
0: a car on fire. I just don't get it. I never
5: alcohol.
6: They happy. What you mean?
5: Alcohol. It's alcohol.
0: Okay, I got it. It's like, woo, let's set a bus on fire.
5: Take alcohol out of sports and watch what happens.
0: Okay. All right.
5: I'm just telling you.
0: Okay.
6: They happy. I mean, but I do think there will be some good residual effects of New York winning the championship as well. It's going to be probably less crime and stuff like that.
0: Oh, yeah.
6: I do think it'll be some good stuff.
0: Even though they kicked it off with crime, there'll be less crime throughout the year. By the way, their big parade is on Thursday. What were you going to say, JJ?
4: I was going to say, man, they tore that city up. I pray that the city and maybe the New York Knicks organization, man, they need to give them sanitation workers a raise, man, because they're going to be cleaning up for about a week.
0: Yeah, they are.
6: Filthy.
4: For real.
0: But again, get ready, though. I bet that parade's going to be crazy. They ain't going to be able to clean up until after Thursday. Because the Thursday is the big ticker.
4: Thursday, yeah.
0: Yeah, that's the big parade that's getting ready to go down.
4: Yeah.
0: Hey, the other thing is, you guys saw this, Jay-Z ain't right. A lot of people are like, wait a minute. Wait a minute.
5: Another reason to call him a sellout, I guess. Listen, I don't know. He's having a situation with Target. They're celebrating his 30th anniversary Reasonable Doubt album. That's his first ever album. Groundbreaking. It kicked off. It arguably is the reason why people say he is the best MC of all time. No. The problem is Target. This is who you pick. Why does he always go this route, right?
7: Did you know Jay-Z 2 weeks ago announced a partnership with Target to sell a limited edition double vinyl 30th anniversary edition of Reasonable Doubt exclusively in Target? That Target I have not been into in almost 2 years. Your billionaire for the culture has a choice. And he could have chose to sell it in, you know, black-owned record shops or other small businesses, but no, he chose Target, and that's very intentional. That is his job, and that is why Jay-Z is where he is.
0: Ooh. A lot of people are bringing up the fact that, remember with the NFL, when everybody was like, let's boycott the NFL after Colin Kaepernick and this and that.
4: Right.
0: And then Jay-Z went over there and started doing work with the NFL.
6: Yeah.
0: And a lot of people are like, this guy is only out for self.
5: It's starting to hurt me because I'm a big fan and I'm starting to see signs that I don't like.
6: Yeah, it's been a lot of conversations around
5: it.
6: This one is hard to explain, this move.
0: I think so, too.
6: It is hard to explain this one.
0: We will get into it because I feel a conversation coming and I feel like we need to open the phone lines because
6: there's
0: a lot to get into with Jay-Z. In the meantime, let's move on. Hey, don't tell me. I saw this, Trey. Boosie is out here looking for something else from his fans.
6: Yeah. They say Boosie one of the most begging rappers in the game. He always needs something. Whether it's a hairstylist, whether it's a transport company, whether it's a balloon bounce house company, Boosie always needs something. And he always asking his followers for real. He always asking his followers for it. Well, now Boosie is saying that after the Baby's festival in Charlotte, he done lost his wallet.
8: Hey, I got $5,000. Anybody in Charlotte who would turn my wallet. I got everything in my wallet. I also need a ride from Wiggum, Georgia tonight to Atlanta. So if you're trying to make some money to take somebody from three people from Wiggum, Georgia to Atlanta.
6: damn.
0: You guys.
6: And then he's so dramatic with it. It wouldn't be that bad if he had come on like they had just ran over his puppy or something.
5: Yeah. I'll do it.
0: This damn. Dude is always asking somebody for something. Facts. He's a lot. He Facts. Just, drama yeah. follows Boosie. Yeah, he is. I can't.
6: Boosie need you too much for me. God,
0: Don't he? He seems like he's tiring. All right.
5: Run.
0: Hey, listen, coming up, we got $1,000 for you. Get ready to play our $1,000 minute game and win cash next. It's Dee Dee in the morning.
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13: Heart disease is still the leading cause of death here in the United States and around the world. But what if there was something you could do earlier in life to reduce the odds of becoming a statistic? Well, here in the United States, tens of millions of adults already take a statin to lower their cholesterol. But new guidance put out by the American College of Cardiology and the American Heart Association now emphasize that treating high cholesterol sooner could significantly reduce a person's lifetime risk of heart attack or stroke. How early are we talking? In your 30s, believe it or not. Of course, you need to talk to your doctor about whether statins are right for you, but you should know that the evidence is really starting to stack up that shows the earlier you get a jump on reducing lifelong exposure to plaque-causing lipids and lipoproteins, the better the odds are going to be for you. Make sure you get your cholesterol checked. That's the first step. I'm Dr. Sanjay Gupta, helping you live a better life.
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0: Good Monday morning, Dee Dee in the morning. We're all here. J. Cruz, also comedian, J.J. Williamson. But it is the man I'm looking for right here. The very young, wonderful Trey G. Trey?
1: Yeah.
0: What's trending?
1: You sound dramatic. That's what's trending. Can we talk about Clay Thompson? Yeah, Clegg. I done combined the
0: name. Clay and Meg.
1: Clay Thompson and Boy. Meg. Right? Clay Thompson and Meg.
2: You want a cake?
1: Shut up. Over the weekend, did you hear about this?
0: Yes.
1: A source close to Clay Thompson basically said that he complained about Meg Thee Stallion oftentimes about her being too loud and too ghetto.
0: I have to say this. Cruz and I said about them.
3: I saw a video of them at a restaurant, and she started twerking.
1: Uh-huh.
3: And you could see the way he looked at her like, girl, this is not the place and the time.
1: Yeah.
3: I get it.
0: I think she played ghetto girl too much for him.
3: A little bit. Yeah. Like, oh, be me all the time.
0: So what'd they say? Isn't that what they said?
1: Yeah, basically a source close to the situation is saying that he said that often, and that was part of the reason why he actually broke up with Meg Thee Stallion, or like cheated, whatever they say he did.
0: Yeah,
1: they said that it was doomed from the jump.
0: Pretty much. All right, listen, we got cash. How about this? $1,000. Answer 10 questions correctly, and you're going to win the money this morning at 833. Talk to Dee Dee.
1: That's 833-825-5233.
0: It's Dee Dee in the morning.
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4: 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And most people get enough of it simply from the foods they eat. Now, if you're not getting enough, there are a few different types of supplements you can try. 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Now, when it comes to the science, we looked into this, and I gotta say, there's not a lot of strong evidence that magnesium supplements will actually help you sleep. 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And maybe it's those things then that help you get some better sleep. I'm Dr. Sanjay Gupta, helping you live a better life.
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0: 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Good morning, it's Dee Dee in the morning. We are all here, and we got to get into this conversation, everybody. We must talk about how the New York Knicks won the other night.
1: Yo.
0: Okay, I must say this. Yep. I was stunned, okay? Mm. And why I would... No, let me tell you why I'm stunned. I just knew that the NBA was about to stretch this thing out to seven...
1: Oh, yo.
0: Seven games. Yeah. Did any of you all expect
2: it? I did, too.
0: You did, too?
2: I did, too.
1: You thought it was in the script?
2: I did, too.
0: Yep, I thought it was scripted. I did. And but I also thought that there was nothing they could do with the script by the end of the game. Because no. Once that Jalen Brunson is that dude now, you guys, which tripped me out. If you didn't watch the game, you missed it. Take a listen to how it ended.
3: Wemby on Brunson, the two stars. Brunson off the bounce, gets inside, leans in, right hand, and he backs it home. Brunson looks, Brunson drives, Brunson shoots, ties the game. And Anobi gets it inside, shot blocked. On the drive, gets in the paint, stops. Falling away is up, that's good. Brunson gets away from Castle, the floater's up and good. Here comes Fox, 5 seconds remaining. Fox to Wemby. Wemby tries a three, puts it up, off the mark. Anunoby the rebound. It's over, it's over. Nick fans, this is not a dream. Your long, long wait has ended. Go ahead and cry. After 53 years, the Knicks are finally NBA champions once again.
0: That's crazy.
1: Go ahead and cry, boy.
2: Man, shout out to the New York Knicks, man. They did that thing in five. I was one of the ones that really thought the Spurs was going to do it, man. But Spurs, man, they led every game in double digits and allowed them boys to come back and win this series, man. Shout out to Jalen Brunson, man. He put the team on his back, scored 45 in the deciding game, ended up being MVP of the whole finals, and he talked about it.
4: It's everything we dreamed of. That's why I came to New York.
0: Okay, so can we have a conversation, though, you guys? Can we have a conversation about the fact that, so after these guys won, now all of a sudden, let me tell you what I'm seeing. I'm seeing that they all used to play together at Villanova. Who were the three?
2: Won a championship together.
0: So Jalen Brunson, Michael Bridges, and Josh Hart?
1: Yeah.
0: Okay.
2: That's correct. Mm-hmm.
0: They were at Villanova together, right? So then, here's the other part that I love. So then they start showing where all of these players who they used to play with before they got to New York.
1: Yeah.
0: Okay.
2: Yes.
0: So I didn't know this. So now they put it through there. Who's the one who used to be with the Raptors?
1: OG Anunoby, I believe is his name.
2: OG.
1: Okay. Yeah, OG Anunoby.
0: So this is what they say, how it started to how it's going. Then they had, what's the other one? Anthony.
1: Yeah, Carl Anthony Towns. He used to play with the Timberwolves.
2: He was with Minnesota.
1: He played with Anthony Edwards for a good little while.
0: Oh, really?
2: Yep, sure did.
1: Yeah, for a good little while.
0: Okay, all right. Then here's another one that they talked about. Let me see, who else? Who was the other one who was traded for KD, they said? He played with Brooklyn for a while.
2: Ooh. Mikal Bridges.
0: Okay,
2: Mikal
0: that's Bridges. Him. Okay, okay. And then they said the last one was, what's his name? The Hart guy.
1: Josh Hart.
0: They said traded 3 times in 4 years. He played with the Blazers, the Lakers, and New Orleans.
1: Yeah, I remember when he played for the Lakers and New Orleans especially. Yeah, I remember them two franchises.
0: Wow.
1: Yeah.
0: This is so interesting.
1: Of course, Jalen Brunson played with the Dallas Mavs, and they didn't give him the money that he was looking for when he played with the Mavs.
0: Made two. I think I did see that. They said the biggest mistake, they had Jalen Brunson and Luka playing together, and they said Dallas did this.
1: Hey, listen, we cannot make this about this. Let's keep it focused on this man.
0: Hold on a second. But are you mad as a Dallas fan? Were you mad when you look up and see those two players are no longer play with y'all?
1: Well, before we get into that, let's keep it focused on this man accomplishing a dream of his, you know what I'm saying? Making it to the top of the mountain in the NBA. That is a great feat. And I don't want to poop on it.
0: Okay, you're right. Now, let me just say this. Here's the other great thing. I didn't realize that they were talking about how the coach had gotten fired at one point from his job.
1: Oh, Mike Brown.
0: Yep.
1: Mike Brown is kind of, I think he was in Sacramento for a few years. Didn't end well there. Yeah, of course, he was LeBron's coach for a good little while. So. Yeah.
0: They said they fired him, and he responded by leading the Knicks to the NBA Finals. They said Mike Brown's story is a lesson in never giving up, is what they're saying.
1: Yeah.
2: Let's let everybody know that he did it in one season.
0: Mm.
1: Yeah.
5: Did he? Damn, I didn't even think about that.
2: One season.
0: Wow.
2: One season.
0: Okay, so let me ask this. Is the team, do they have elite players on the New York Knicks team?
2: They're not elite, but I think Jalen Brunson is on his way to that status, though.
0: Okay.
2: Okay. I really do.
1: I can say that on the way.
5: We cannot forget they got the best colors. Oh, and it's New York City, baby. New York making into something else. Hey. The minute you step in the city, son.
0: Okay. I will just say this. Here's another point that I didn't know because as I was telling you guys, it just kept coming up in my algorithm. I didn't know they said Jalen Brunson took a $100 million pay cut for this. They said he saw it. That he took a pay cut to actually get somebody else on his team, to get somebody re-signed.
1: And you asked me, yes, it is. He's very selfless. I even like the fact, too, that Monica McNutt, she's an ESPN commentator, she basically has been getting a lot of, like, flack from the Swifties because of what she said. Well, now Jalen Brunson actually came up and defended her in front of everybody and was like, hey, chill out on Monica. You know what I'm saying? Mm-hmm. And I thought that was really cool of him to do.
0: That's what they said. Really great guy. His moment, but he also went out there to make sure people left her alone. I did see that. Their story is great. Everybody's story all the way around. Shouts out to the New York Knicks. And shouts out to them women because they all about their wives and girlfriends now.
1: Yeah.
0: They done showed pictures and everything. So shouts out
1: Anthony Towns, Jordan Woods.
0: Yeah. I love it.
1: Shouts out.
5: New York, baby. Let's go, they my did city. That.
0: All right. It's Dee Dee in the morning.
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0: in the morning on Big Easy 102.9. All right, listen, it's Dee Dee in the morning. We're going to play the $1,000 minute game. All right, guys, listen.
1: Damn, bud.
2: Damn, that was tough.
0: Wow. Damn, that was a lot, wasn't it? I'm sorry. Please forgive me. For those listening and all the program directors around the country, I apologize. We do not have a button in here that says cough that is supposed to mute me.
1: You clear your throat like you're an umpire calling strikes and balls all day. Strike!
0: Okay. Anyways, listen, let's have an interesting conversation here now. Guess what they said? According to a recent survey, they said almost half of women say this is the ultimate status symbol. What do you think it is? Women say it's the ultimate status symbol. What is it?
1: Diamonds?
0: Mm-mm. Huh? You know what that used to be. Yo. But now they say, you know, them lab-grown diamonds, everybody got a big ring
2: man,
0: now.
2: You can't even tell without...
0: Yeah, you can't tell with lab-grown.
2: Yeah.
0: And it's half the price, shots out.
2: Listen.
1: I sure got me some.
0: Let me tell you, I see all these ladies with like 3-4-carat rings, and I'm going, how?
1: Right.
0: It's a lab diamond. It's half the price.
1: No. You see the ring on them, but they getting in a Honda.
3: Uh-uh.
1: With a garbage bag on the back seat. Back window.
3: Garbage bag.
0: I try to convince my husband to get me one. No, I'm talking to quiet as this cow. Give me one of them big old rings.
1: No, it's not that.
0: What is the status symbol for a woman?
2: A car.
0: Nope.
1: Mm-mm. Status.
0: Status symbol.
3: House?
0: Not a
3: house.
0: There it is.
3: Is it a house?
0: They said it's not just any house. According to this, they say that almost half of women say a beautiful house is the ultimate status symbol.
3: Oh,
1: beautiful house.
3: Yeah. Home ownership is very exclusive, it seems like, nowadays. Yeah. But that's probably not true. It's a real estate agent in the car right now like, shut up, Trey.
2: Right.
3: No, it's not.
2: As long as it's not height, I'm okay.
0: What do you mean?
3: Not height.
2: Status symbol.
0: Uh-oh.
2: Height.
0: Yeah. Let's get into the game. Yeah,
4: right? It's time to boss up with a bang. You got the answers. We got that bread. $1,000 all for you with the $1,000 minute game. Exclusively on Dee Dee in the Morning.
0: All right, this is it Devin?
5: Devion, hi.
0: Devion. Okay.
3: Like Givion.
2: Fancy.
0: Yeah, all right, Devion. Yeah. Who you named after? Your daddy?
5: My aunt named me.
0: Oh, okay.
2: Long story?
0: That's wonderful.
5: A long story, yeah.
3: Your mama's sister or your daddy's sister?
5: No, my mom's sister.
2: Mom's sister. Shout out to her.
5: Mm-hmm. Yeah.
0: Very nice. Devion, you got kids?
5: Yes, I have 3 children.
0: Okay, love what are their names?
5: Bryson, Damani, and Zyla.
3: Wow, hey, y'all got some dope names.
0: I know it. Bryson, Damani, and what's the last name?
5: Zyla.
0: Zyla?
2: I love that.
0: Wow, okay. Yeah.
3: Got one name, Damani, so you know what I'm getting. Come on.
5: You already know it. Mississippi up in here, too. Mississippi up in here, too.
0: Oh, God.
3: That's it.
1: What part of Mississippi you from?
5: The Delta, Leland, Mississippi.
1: Leland, Mississippi, man. Hey, tell these people how serious the Catfish Festival is.
5: Hey, man, the Catfish Festival, all that going on, man. Y'all got to try it. Go to the SIP, man. Y'all
2: got
5: to try it.
2: All right.
0: I got you. I'm going to say it again. I don't understand this. I don't understand.
1: Hey, Mississippi is the root of the world.
0: Certainly, the African American world. Let's spin this wheel.
6: DJ Cruz, JJ from the SIP.
7: Trey G.
6: JJ from the SIP. $20 bonus.
1: It's only right that a Mississippi talk to another Mississippian.
3: Yeah.
1: It's only right. Man, well, let's get this money, man. I know you finna get this $1,000. You ain't gonna need that extra 20. But just in case. Now, look, if you don't know the answer, please say pass. If we got time, trust me, we're gonna come back to it, all right?
5: Yes, sir.
1: All right, here we go. When the last time you've gone to the doctor?
5: About 2 months ago.
1: Okay, on a scale from 1 to 5, how scared are you of needles?
5: 0.
1: A neurologist is a doctor that focuses on which body part?
5: The brain.
1: There it is. Which young singer named himself the king of R&B?
5: King of R&B, Jacquees.
1: There it is. Hey. How old is Deion Sanders?
5: About 54, 55, 56, 57, 58.
1: There it is. In the animal kingdom, what's the biggest mammal in the world?
5: Animal kingdom, whale.
1: There it is. What was the fifth question I asked you, number 5?
5: About the animal kingdom?
1: We'll pass.
5: How old was he outside?
1: There it is. What is my real first name? JJ, what's my real first name?
5: Pass. Don't pass.
1: When it comes to school, what does PTA stand for?
0: Damn.
1: Mississippi, you got rolling too, man.
3: You're rolling.
0: You got, it looks like 7 out of 9.
1: Yes.
5: Oh, man.
0: Seven out of nine. Yeah. Right? Y'all didn't get to 10, but what you did miss was this one. What is J.J. Williamson's real first name? Jeremiah. When it comes to school, what does PTA stand for? Parent Teacher Association. So guess what? You got 7 out of that 9. $10 every correct answer. We added up to $70, but you also spun the wheel and got an extra 20. So $90 coming to you.
5: Oh, man. $90.
0: Do me a favor. Tell everybody the show that gave you a shot at that $1,000.
5: See you in the morning.
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0: Checking out Dee Dee in the Morning on Big Easy 102.9. All right. Well, good morning. It's Dee Dee in the Morning, and I got J. Cruz, Trey G, comedian J.J. Williamson with me. Guys, you know, it was opening weekend for one movie, and I'm surprised, J. Cruz, you have let me down. We were talking off the air about the movie Disclosure came out this past weekend.
1: Is this a movie club update, buddy?
0: This is the fact that clearly we have two separate movie clubs here in this studio.
2: No, absolutely.
3: We have one.
0: You two are in a movie club, and I'm in my own, clearly. I can't believe that J. Cruz didn't go.
3: You're on the outside yelling in. Like, yo, did you see this one?
0: Hold on a second. Here's the reason why I have a problem with this, J. Cruz. Guess what it's dealing with? Aliens.
3: Yes, ma'am.
0: How come you didn't go?
3: Because I've been trying to stay away from social media. I don't want to see any spoilers this weekend. I had to watch kids stuff like He-Man and which was a great movie, by the way. But anyway, yeah, so I haven't had a chance. I'm getting there.
0: All right, did you guys hear about it? Disclosure is the new movie from Steven Spielberg, and it is all about the day that we all find out about aliens.
1: Oh,
0: okay?
1: Gosh.
0: Take a listen at part of the trailer. Take a listen.
4: I am much more inclined now than I was when I made Close Encounters to really believe that we're not the only intelligent civilization in the universe.
5: What did you steal?
6: Secrets. People have a right to know the truth.
4: This is a story about us.
0: Okay, and it is. It's a story about if we're ready for the disclosure of aliens.
1: Right.
0: Is the world ready for it? That's really what it's about. I was kind of disappointed, though. Mm-hmm. And I'm going to tell you why I was disappointed. I was disappointed because it was like, I thought I was going to see more aliens than we did.
3: Don't ruin the movie. A lot of people haven't seen it. That's a spoiler.
0: Right. I mean, you're going to see them. But I wanted to, let me put it this way. I wanted the aliens to talk more.
3: Mm.
0: E.T. is a classic, right? That was done by Steven Spielberg. It's not a spoiler. I'm telling y'all. I just want to see him talk more.
1: Yeah.
0: That's
1: exactly why it wasn't on the movie club list. See, if you actually paid attention and tried to come to the meetings and include yourself in what we be discussing, you would have known Disclosure Day is not one of them.
0: They said that. Hey, Trey, I didn't know it. Yeah. Now, I'm going to tell you, the only thing that I really liked about the movie was when the woman, the star of the movie, she starts trying to speak.
1: Right.
0: But it's what comes out of her mouth that sounded alien. And anybody tell me if you can understand what she's saying. Take a listen.
5: What's happening to me?
0: Did you understand her?
1: Yeah. Who's that? Biz Markie?
0: Y'all didn't hear it?
1: Who the hell was that?
3: I heard it. Play it again.
0: Okay, here. Listen again. Talking.
1: I hate
3: this, man. That's how they speak. Yeah. And she said, pop the popcorn, but it's popping for too long and it's going to get popped over.
1: Shut up.
0: Hold on a second. She said all that, pop the popcorn, because you pop over,
3: it's going to get popped over.
0: Yeah. Well, all I'm telling y'all is this. It is
3: a disappointment, it sounds like.
0: It's not a disappointment. On a scale of 1 to 10, I'm going to give it a 7. I'm going to give it a 7 out of 10.
3: Visually, it's cool.
0: It is really good. It gives all the stuff that if you're a conspiracy theorist like me and you believe in Roswell, Right. You believe that the aliens have little big heads in the eyes. It's going to be everything that if you are a conspiracy theorist, it's going to be everything that you think it's going to be and the aliens going to look like.
1: Now, I will say this. I love a good alien movie. But if you're giving an alien movie a 7 out of 10, that's one of the movies that you can just wait till it come on TV.
0: Damn.
1: Wait till it starts streaming. But I did also hear that this movie has made back, I think, like 80% of its budget.
0: Oh, yeah.
1: And like the opening weekend.
0: Oh, the opening weekend was big and it's huge. Yeah. And so all I'm going to say is that it's good.
1: Yeah.
0: It's a 7.
3: Does it answer questions? No.
0: If you're a conspiracy theorist, no.
1: Is it a thriller? Exactly. Like, was you on the edge of your seat?
0: It's a good few thriller, times. You're, right? Yeah, was it's a you? Thriller. You're going to be on the edge of your seat.
1: Okay.
0: I'll say that. You will be on the edge of your seat. But again, it's, I just give it a 7 out of 10. My favorite part is that woman going.
1: So when do Biz Markie pop into the movie? Is he actually shown? Or is it just
0: halfway through? Halfway through, right? yeah. Just go see it. Y'all hit me up and let me know what you think about it. But in my movie club, it is a 7 out of 10. And you definitely should see it.
3: Trey.
0: I ain't saying it's a must see. It's a should see.
1: Should see. Would see.
0: Would see.
1: It's a would see.
0: Maybe go see. If you have time, go
2: when
0: see.
2: When you can, go see.
1: Right. When you can.
0: Right, right, right. That's it. It's not a must see.
1: It's all a right. Maybe.
2: You're right. Yeah.
0: It's Dee Dee in the morning.
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9: Right now, there's a spilled load. Two lanes are blocked. I-610 eastbound at the I-10 merge. Stop and go traffic from St. Bernard Avenue. A dump truck dropped a load of mud. Both travel lanes are affected right now. Got a wreck, Franklin Avenue at North Tonti Street. An accident, North Broad Street at Orleans Avenue. 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
1: Right now, there's a spilled load. Two lanes are blocked. I-610 eastbound at the I-10 merge. Stop and go traffic from St. Bernard Avenue. A dump truck dropped a load of mud. Both travel lanes are affected right now. Got a wreck, Franklin Avenue at North Tonti Street. An accident, North Broad Street at Orleans Avenue. 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
21: Today is a WDSU First Warning Weather Alert Day. A flood watch is in effect for the North Shore through Wednesday morning. Across southeast Louisiana and Mississippi, we could see 3 to 6 inches, with some spots possibly seeing more than 10 inches, which is the worst case scenario. Temperatures expected to be 86 to 91 today and the mid-80s on Tuesday. Rain chances lessen by the end of the week. From the WDSU First Warning Weather Center, I'm Raven Richard.
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0: New Orleans' best mix of R&B, Big Easy, 102.9. Hey, good morning. It's Dee Dee. In the morning, we got to take our last look at our hot topics. Man, Cheyenne Bryant has finally talked about that PhD.
1: Uh-uh. Again.
0: Well, I don't know if she's giving us the answers we want, but let's get into it. Here we go.
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0: 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All right, did you guys see this? New York, of course, we've been talking about it all morning long, the New York Knicks now. Man, the champions. But did you see Alicia Keys, folks singing Alicia Keys, New York, like crazy?

0: that something. I love it.
1: Boy.
0: She did it too. Did anybody see her? I guess she was performing somewhere in concert, and she was like, "I just found out the New York Knicks won," and then she started singing.
1: Oh, really? Mm-hmm. Now that's dope. I saw the people that whole street was filled up with. I'm talking about filled with people.
2: The emotion.
1: Not only that, they were broadcasting the game on like a projector on the side of a building. I said that's the most New York thing I've ever seen.
2: I was crying.
1: Where I've ever seen. Mm-hmm.
0: I know, because J. Cruz, everybody, he'll tell you he's from New York, but he left at 8 months old.
2: Oh, I was older than that, and then you know, yeah. I used to, you know, elementary school. But I was crying.
3: J. Cruz, you've been gone from New York so long, you gotta put your GPS on to go home.
1: Shut up, thanks.
2: So,
1: I thought you like Pittsburgh.
2: No, that's where I was made.
0: Oh, yeah, he was born.
1: You don't even remember.
2: You know my slogan.
3: He don't even remember.
2: Here's my slogan. Right. New York born, Pittsburgh raised, DFW made.
0: All right.
1: That ain't what you just said.
2: I had to fix it.
0: Let's move on. He doesn't know. Let's go on and talk about Dr. Cheyenne Bryant.
1: Can we talk about Dr. Cheyenne Bryant real quick? Somebody else who don't got their facts straight is her. It seems like Dr. Cheyenne Bryant is still fighting for her life on social media. Now she's comparing her fight, though, to the fight of the Lord.
4: Like, do you feel like you need to show documents is important or is it not?
5: I think it's important to people I'm working with. I think it's important to my clients. I don't think it's important to defend against critics. Again, I go back to Jesus. If Jesus started to defend against every accusation while he was on his way to the cross, he would still be there today. Mm. That means that we would still be in sin. We still wouldn't have forgiveness. Wow. Instead, he walked his walk and did his journey and ran the play, and we're here today.
2: I would also think it's important to show you paperwork to a lawyer or a judge.
0: She said Jesus ran what?
1: We ran the play. He ran the play, and we are here today.
0: I know that. Thank you, Cheyenne.
1: Jesus
0: Dr.
1: had
0: Brian.
1: Plenty of motion after it was Dr. Cheyenne.
2: So bright.
1: Jesus got some motion. Right. It's a motion party you can have. They actually performed that at the Last Supper, they said.
0: Boss Man D-Lo.
1: They did motion party at the Last Supper.
0: So Boss Man D-Lo was at the Last Supper, too.
1: Yeah.
0: Got it. JJ said at the Last Supper they were serving oxtail, so I guess Boss Man D-Lo was there.
3: Yeah.
0: All right.
3: With hot sauce.
0: Okay. Hey, finally, they said Tyra Banks. I cannot believe this. So Tyra Banks is suing Netflix?
1: Yes. Tyra Banks is actually suing them because she said that the documentary that they came out with for America's Next Top Model, you know, it was super popular. Everybody was talking about it when it dropped. Well, now she is saying that the documentary actually misrepresented the whole America's Next Top Model brand. She says that producers actually tried to intentionally strike up a conversation by editing the documentary in a way that wasn't favorable to America's Next Top Model. She said a lot of the stuff in there was false and defamatory. So now she is suing.
0: Wow.
1: And she was in it.
0: I thought she was owning it.
2: She was owning it at first. So like, it was a bad, you know, we did bad things. It was a different time. Now you're suing?
1: Sure. Now she's saying they basically twisted the truth is what she's saying.
2: Oh, they showed too much.
0: All right, listen, everyone. There you go. Those are your hot topics. Coming up, we're going to shut the show down next. It's Dee Dee in the Morning.
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0: Didi in the morning on Big Easy 102.9. All right, we're done. The show is over. But J.J. Williamson, what did you, what do you remember from today?
1: I remember that the New York Knicks are finally the champions of the NBA, man. They finally got over that 53-year drought, and, hey, they got the trophy in NYC.
0: All right. Let me see. Trey G, what do you remember?
2: We learned that Jay-Z is bringing his Reasonable Doubt album, the anniversary album at least, to Target. And a lot of people are saying either they are, like, not caring about it or he may be a good business move.
0: Mm-hmm. All right. J. Cruz, what about you?
3: We learned that Shaq admits to falling for his ex-wife.
0: Mm-hmm. He what?
3: He failed his ex-wife as a
0: failed.
3: Husband.
0: I'm sorry. Failed. You said yes, falling. I was like, wait a minute. Today. All right. Hey, listen. Some of the other things that we found out today, you guys, was this. Boosie said that he lost his wallet and he needed some help. He was going to give somebody $5,000 if they find his wallet. We also found out that Klay Thompson said that Megan Thee Stallion was too loud and ghetto for him. Yep, we did hear that. And then the other thing that we found out, everybody, was this. Dr. Cheyenne Bryant, she basically was like, listen, everybody, you know, they did this to Jesus almost. I was like, what? Compared herself to Jesus.
2: Jesus.
0: Hey, listen, tomorrow on the show, get ready. We got a dope discussion for you. We also got cash. We have hot topics and laughs. Make sure you meet us right back here on DD in the morning.
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1: This is a love that withstands time, space, and matter forever. Forever's a mighty long time. Here we are decades later. The sentiment is still the same. 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

Big Easy 102.9, New Orleans' best mix of R&B with DJ Incredible, hanging out on a Monday. Oh boy, as I told you, rain, rain, and more rain. Getting worse tomorrow, as they say. I mean, we'll be on the lookout for it. In the meantime, here's T.I.

0: 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It's called Let Me. It's DJ Incredible hanging out with you till 2 o'clock this afternoon. And whoa, let's see. We've got the giveaways going on. And you already know that chance to go see the Lionel Richie Earth, Wind & Fire tour. 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I'm talking about, you know, the city of your choosing. 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
19: Did you know that almost half the vegetables and more than three quarters of the fruit that we eat in this country come from just one state, California? Yeah, it's true. And according to a new report by the Environmental Working Group, a health advocacy organization, a lot of this produce is tainted with PFAS, which are sometimes referred to as forever chemicals. Why? Well, the EPA says pesticides keep America's food supply safe, abundant, and affordable. And of course, these chemicals are used in every state, not just California. Now, if you are worried, though, about how much you're consuming, the best thing to do is to buy organic produce, if and when you can. Organic or not, you should rinse all fruits and vegetables under running water. Don't use any soap. And as one epidemiologist told us, use a brush on sturdier items like carrots, potatoes, and cucumbers. I'm Dr. Sanjay Gupta, helping you live a better life.
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0: It's Dee Dee in the morning, and if you missed the show, I predict, Trey, you're going to meet the right one, and you're going to get into a relationship.
1: Well, I'm already in a relationship, Dee Dee, with my Lord and Savior. We've been going steady for I don't know how long now.
2: You're mad at everybody.
0: All right, baby. Did you just say the Lord and Savior married to everybody?
2: It ain't just you.
1: It ain't just me.
2: You're the only one getting blessed.
1: Shut up. Hey, look, man, now Tuesday, we got to talk about it. How do you feel about this Jay-Z partnering with Target situation? When he releases the album, they are going to do it, but we got to talk about it. Let's discuss.
3: I've got some reasonable doubt on that. And I'm excited to share a conversation. 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

Big Easy 102.9, New Orleans' best mix of R&B. It's DJ Incredible hanging out all the way until 2 o'clock this afternoon. Rain in the forecast throughout the week. You already know if you haven't been watching, I mean, I'm saying you just step outside. It's going to be one of those crazy kind of days, off and on rain. And then tomorrow, it gets a little bit worse.

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2: 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Even though you walk every day, Dana does say you can make small adjustments to immediately improve your walking mechanics. 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

0: 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The sounds of Caleb Brianna. It's called Energy. It's DJ Incredible getting it in and trying to get you there. Lionel Richie, Earth, Wind & Fire, sing a song all night long, tour the city of your choosing. 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
12: Did you know that almost half the vegetables and more than three quarters of the fruit that we eat in this country come from just one state, California? Yeah, it's true. And according to a new report by the Environmental Working Group, a health advocacy organization, a lot of this produce is tainted with PFAS, which are sometimes referred to as forever chemicals. Why? Well, the EPA says pesticides keep America's food supply safe, abundant, and affordable. And of course, these chemicals are used in every state, not just California. Now, if you are worried, though, about how much you're consuming, the best thing to do is to buy organic produce, if and when you can. Organic or not, you should rinse all fruits and vegetables under running water. 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I'm Dr. Sanjay Gupta, helping you live a better life.
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1: 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So it's the same. One half finger polish, one half fingerprints. But it's the same thing. We're gonna get
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13: Recent survey conducted by Common Sense Media found one-third of teenagers prefer AI companions over humans for serious conversations. There's a term for that: social offloading. And experts we talked to warned that this habit could be stunting emotional growth, leaving an already isolated generation who came of age during the pandemic even less prepared for the messiness of human interaction. Sure, AI can help you polish whatever it is you're looking to say, but that's not very human, right? It's the messiness that makes our interactions with each other so real. It's also what makes them so validating, help us to develop our confidence, our voice, our deep bonds with each other. Psychiatrists we talked to encouraged turning to family or friends when you're struggling to express yourself. They are keen to help. I'm Dr. Sanjay Gupta, helping you live a better life.
3: He's got ties. He's got socks. Give him a gift that really rocks. Treat your dad to a $5,000 basement barbecue or backyard upgrade. Pop gets to pick. 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

0: 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It's DJ Incredible having fun all the way until 2 o'clock this afternoon. And yes, if you're going to be out and about all week long, don't forget to take along the wet gear with you because you are going to need it. Rain definitely in the forecast all week long, so just get used to it, I guess. You know what I mean? More information, more music on the way.
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17: 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But are they safe? And do they really work? Well, first, let's talk about actual magnesium. That's an essential mineral that is needed for more than 300 different processes in the body, according to one dietitian. And most people get enough of it simply from the foods they eat. Now, if you're not getting enough, there are a few different types of supplements you can try. But as always, you should talk to your doctor before starting any new medication or supplement, whether it's prescription or over the counter. Now, when it comes to the science, we looked into this, and I gotta say, there's not a lot of strong evidence that magnesium supplements will actually help you sleep. They might help you manage pain, they might help you lower your stress levels, or work to get your muscles to relax. And maybe it's those things then that help you get some better sleep. I'm Dr. Sanjay Gupta, helping you live a better life.
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girl, I'm here for you. All those times at night when you just hurt me and just ran out with that other fella. Baby, I knew about it. I just didn't care.

0: 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Man, I'm saying, it's going on. Lionel Richie and Earth, Wind & Fire, greatest hits, back to the stage, on tour together, the sing-a-song all night long tour. And you know how this contest goes. You pick the city, we fly you there with all the trimmings. Got the details coming up.
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0: This is Sansa Ama featuring Brent Fayaz. It's called Need It Bad on the Big Easy 102.9, New Orleans' best mix of R&B. DJ Incredible hanging out. And yes, that word changed. We're talking about the Lionel Richie Earth, Wind & Fire tour. Sing a song all night long tour is what it's called. 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
6: Recent survey conducted by Common Sense Media found one-third of teenagers prefer AI companions over humans for serious conversations. There's a term for that, social offloading. And experts we talked to warned that this habit could be stunting emotional growth, leaving an already isolated generation who came of age during the pandemic even less prepared for the messiness of human interaction. Sure, AI can help you polish whatever it is you're looking to say, but that's not very human, right? It's the messiness that makes our interactions with each other so real. It's also what makes them so validating, help us to develop our confidence, our voice, our deep bonds with each other. Psychiatrists we talked to encouraged turning to family or friends when you're struggling to express yourself. They are keen to help. I'm Dr. Sanjay Gupta, helping you live a better life.
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1: You ever wake up in the middle of the night or maybe first thing in the morning and notice drool on your pillow? Unless you're sleeping next to someone who hasn't already seen all your good, bad, and ugly, it's probably not that big a deal and not anything to worry about unless it's something that just started happening recently. When people drool at night, it's often because of a stuffy nose, acid reflux, or being a mouth breather. People who sleep on their stomach or side are more likely to drool than someone who sleeps on their back. But in some cases, drooling at night can be a warning sign of something more serious, like dental issues, sleep apnea, or even early symptoms of Parkinson's disease. If you're at all concerned about this, the best place to start is with an ENT doctor, an ears, nose, and throat doctor. They can recommend a sleep study to possibly get some answers. I'm Dr. Sanjay Gupta, helping you live a better life.
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12: Heart disease is still the leading cause of death here in the United States and around the world. But what if there was something you could do earlier in life to reduce the odds of becoming a statistic? Well, here in the United States, tens of millions of adults already take a statin to lower their cholesterol. But new guidance put out by the American College of Cardiology and the American Heart Association now emphasize that treating high cholesterol sooner could significantly reduce a person's lifetime risk of heart attack or stroke. How early are we talking? In your 30s, believe it or not. Of course, you need to talk to your doctor about whether statins are right for you, but you should know that the evidence is really starting to stack up that shows the earlier you get a jump on reducing lifelong exposure to plaque-causing lipids and lipoproteins, the better the odds are going to be for you. Make sure you get your cholesterol checked. That's the first step. I'm Dr. Sanjay Gupta, helping you live a better life.
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0: It's Dee Dee in the morning, and if you miss the show, I predict, Trey, you're going to meet the right one, and you're going to get into a relationship.
1: Well, I'm already in a relationship, Dee Dee, with my Lord and Savior. We've been going steady for I don't know how long now.
2: You're mad at everybody.
0: All right, Dee Dee. Did you just say the Lord and Savior married to everybody?
2: Everybody. It ain't just you. It ain't just me. You're the only one getting blessed. Shut up.
1: Hey, look, man, now Tuesday, we got to talk about it. How do you feel about this Jay-Z partnering with Target situation? When he releases the album, they are going to do it, but we got to talk about it. Let's discuss.
3: 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And I'm excited to share a conversation. 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

0: Big Easy 102.9, New Orleans' best mix of R&B with Chris Brown and Leon Thomas, and Scott Fall, and it's DJ Incredible hanging out. And yes, talking about it again, Lionel Richie, Earth, Wind, and Fire, on tour, the Sing-A-Song All Night Long tour, and you can see them in the city of your choosing. You know how this contest goes. That's right. You win. You pick the city that you want to see this concert in. We fly you there, hotel, concert tickets, premium VIP lounge contest. 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WIND. 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This word is good until about 3 o'clock. And I'm curious because if you've noticed in these contests, they use word association, probably, you know, like it's with the group's name or the artist's name or the one of the album's name. It is word association. So earlier was Earth. Right now, the word is WIND until 3 o'clock. They fooled me. Okay. But after 3 o'clock, the word is magic. 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
11: 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Well, first, let's talk about actual magnesium. 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
8: Eating a healthy diet is not only good for you physically, it can also keep your brain sharp as you age. According to a new study out of China, people who most closely followed the MIND diet slowed aging in key structures inside their brains by more than 2 years. The MIND diet is a combination of the Mediterranean diet, which we talk a lot about, and the DASH diet, which stands for Dietary Approaches to Stop Hypertension. All three of these diets are similar, but the MIND diet puts more of an emphasis on berries, beans, leafy green vegetables, fish, poultry, whole grains, olive oil, and nuts. You're not going to eat foods with a lot of saturated fat. We're talking cheese, butter, red meat, or anything fried. You really don't have to eat like this 100% of the time. That's the key. Just do the best that you can. I'm Dr. Sanjay Gupta, helping you live a better life.
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1: What did you set this on, hell? You gotta make her say my name one time here.
0: My name is DL.
2: Ladies and gentlemen, put your hands together for DL Hughley.
1: A happy birthday to the one and only Ice Cube. We're going to celebrate that in the mix today. Happy birthday to Neil Patrick Harris. Happy birthday to Courtney Cox. That would be a great porno name, I think. Like Laverne Cox is a transgender, right?
3: Yes. Yeah.
1: And she could fool you.
3: She can.
1: Now she got the premium package. Now Caitlyn Jenner went to Earl Shy.
4: For $600, we'll
1: paint your car for $29.99. happy birthday to Leah Remini. Happy birthday to Jay Ajay, NFL from the NFL. Happy birthday to Jim Belushi. Happy birthday to Carl Thomas. Happy birthday to Dusty Baker. He was one of my favorite Dodgers. Now he's coaching the Astros, right? Is it the Astros?
4: Is it the Astros?
1: I know he got a job.
4: Yeah.
1: Happy birthday to Northwest Kanye and Kim's daughter. Happy birthday to Cooper Kupp. Man, he had a great season. He was a bad white boy. He's so bad, black receivers like, oh man, this dude can catch. About 2 years ago. Remember that? Mm-hmm. You remember Cooper Kupp? You don't remember?
3: Nope. Cooper Kupp.
1: You remember Cooper Kupp from the Rams? Of course, Tyler. Of course, happy birthday to Lisa Del Giocondo, the subject of the Mona Lisa. Remember, they thought she was beautiful, the Mona Lisa.
3: Yeah, because it's such an abstract, like the way you don't know if she's smiling or smirking, and yeah. I think they find that very attractive.
1: Well, there's a symmetry associated mm-hmm. with beauty. It's the width of your eyes, how far your eyes are apart,
3: your nose,
1: mm-hmm. your cheekbones,
5: I
1: stuff like that.
5: It's called the Fibonacci sequence.
1: Is it called what?
5: The Fibonacci sequence.
1: I don't know that. Who is he?
3: I don't know, but.
1: No, because the,
3: there's a particular ratio. They say like Julia Roberts has it.
1: Well, I don't know about that.
3: Well, they say she does.
1: I don't know. There are women that would be beautiful regardless in any era. And all of them generally, like the darker you are, the more melanin in your skin. I'm not even make this weird. That kind of stuff holds up longer. You know what I mean? Because mm-hmm. you get your white woman, you better enjoy her.
5: It's coming. Oh, my God.
1: Is that Farrah Fawcett or your landlord?
5: I think that's God's way of getting you back for slavery.
1: Yeah, maybe.
3: Oh, wow.
1: Maybe. At first, remember Madonna? Now she look like William Dafoe?
5: Woo, man.
1: I just saw her in the first John Wick.
5: She looked like she's going to go kill Batman.
1: Man, I'll tell you what. So we got a great show lined up for you. Of course, Jasmine's going to have what's trending. I, for my part, will have a little note from the GED section.

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0: 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Of course, I'm going to give you a little note from the GED section. That's up in less than 15 minutes. It is the D.L. Hughley Show.
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9: A better life with Dr. Sanjay Gupta.
10: Slowly but surely, AI is seeping its way into every corner of our lives. One area perhaps I didn't expect is diet advice. A new study out of Turkey found that chatbots are recommending to teen boys and girls that they restrict their daily calories to dangerously low levels and eat a balance of nutrients that are kind of out of whack. Remember, teenagers are growing, one pediatrician told us. If they aren't getting enough nutrition, it can really stunt their growth on a number of levels. And in extreme cases, it can lead to significant health consequences. Large language models, LLMs, they are designed to agree with you. So if you're looking to lose weight, they're going to push you pretty hard in that direction. They also sometimes don't know how to tell the difference between good information and bad information. And you know who does? Your doctor. I'm Dr. Sanjay Gupta, helping you live a better life.
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1: Stop telling me about the qualifications of a black man when you're running against an incompetent white man. Yes. They think just being white is competent. 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It's not the same thing.
2: Not the same
1: thing. We're in trouble now because at every level of governance, everybody who's in those jobs doesn't know what the hell they're doing, and the country's suffering for it.
0: It's the D.L. 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

0: take them back and exchange them.
1: If he want to go to the store and go buy the clothes, let him buy. 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
0: I'm a white woman. We're the laughing stock of the world because our administration and this stupid president is such a raging racist.
2: 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Hughley Show.

So the verdict is in for Carmelo Anthony by an all-white jury to 35 years in prison. Circumstance was the young man was Carmelo was at a game, a track meet. He was invited to get under the tent by someone there. He was approached by two young white men. There was verbiage. There was a push by one of the young men who later on turned out to be the victim. Carmelo says, touch me again and see what happens. And there was a stabbing. Unfortunately, that young man lost his life. The loss of life is always tragic. But let's be clear. The laws in many of these states are designed to do exactly that, where you don't have to retreat. And they specifically have had a racial tone. Now, we have watched, we watched Rittenhouse leave where he was from, go somewhere with a long weapon they shouldn't have had, shoot two people, he was acquitted. We have watched George Zimmerman be told by the police not to follow young Trayvon Martin. He does it. There's an altercation. He shoots him. He's found innocent. We've watched a police officer who shouldn't have ever been on the force. They said the no training amount of training would be adequate enough to him to make a viable officer. He shoots a 10-year-old kid playing with a gun. He is acquitted. Now, I am not saying that these things aren't tragic, but they have a certain tone and texture to them. Even Ahmaud Arbery, initially, who was killed by a father and son in Georgia, initially, the DA saw that and saw nothing wrong with it. It was only when the defense attorney for the two men later on found guilty and who will be serving life in prison for killing Ahmaud Arbery, they went to a radio station, they showed the video, the Georgia Bureau of Investigation saw it, and those two men are serving prison, and also the district attorney who saw it, she was also indicted and tried. We watched people storm the Capitol and be convicted, and later on their sentence is overturned. There cannot be two systems of justice. This was an all-white jury in McKinney, Texas. And there are pictures of the victim's father along with the judge and the district attorney. The appearance of something like that should give pause to people. There should be one system of justice that cannot be where it looks like there is somebody getting favorable treatment. We in Texas, we watched a young man who killed five people and he was acquitted for affluenza. I don't want people to be treated like this young man Carmelo Anthony is being treated. I want them all to be treated the same. But with these kind of appearances, you can't tell me that if it were the other side, we'd be having a totally different conversation. An all-white jury, and I'm going to tell you this, an all-white jury is supposed to be a jury of his peers with the judge and with a connection between the judge, the DA, and the father. That doesn't look suspicious to anybody. That shouldn't give anybody pause. I do know this, the even for your health, whether it's all white rice, all white bread, all white pasta, all white is bad for you, especially when it's an all white jury. That's what I don't know from GED section. It's the DL Hughley Show.

0: 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Hughley Show.
1: A federal judge has ordered the Trump administration to restore national park exhibits and signs related to slavery and climate change that were removed following a 2025 executive order. The decision follows a lawsuit from conservation, historical, and scientific organizations that argued important parts of American history and climate science were being erased from public spaces.
2: Put it back. Yeah, gotta put it back.
1: I wonder name off the Kennedy Center and put the name back on all the other places. Yeah.
3: I wonder if it's overseas too, because they took all the black exhibitions down from overseas about blacks in World War II. They took
1: everything.
2: Yeah, they gotta do it all. And you see,
3: Hexman
2: took the portrait of the highest ranking black
3: They said we just moved it, but they don't know where they moved it.
1: Okay.
2: What you moving for?
3: Yeah, and it's just a big old blank way it used to be.
1: Yeah. Maybe it's under that big Thunderdome construction that they did. I could not believe they did that.
2: That racist, misogynist, sexist thing. You know, you see it on social media, you know, that thing about Michelle Obama. But you don't expect it to come from. Come on, man.
1: Nothing good could come up of what they did. Nothing good could come of that. All of it was just trash. But I digress. Scientists say a bad sex life in middle age raises a man's risk of dementia. They suggest it may be because individuals with poor sex were more likely to face chronic stress, which could cause atrophy in the areas of the brain linked to memory. But they also suggest it could be a sign of poor heart health, which is also known to raise the risk of memory problems.
2: Okay, define poor sex. Is it just not good or not frequent?
1: Well, I think it's a combination of both. No, I think it's actually frequency.
2: First of all, as a man, if you're getting it, it's good.
1: That's what I'm saying. I think it's more frequency than anything.
2: Okay.
3: I thought poor sex was sex in the ghetto.
1: It could be. Nothing worse than doing it with just on a mattress.
3: Yeah, she poked.
4: So a mom, this is interesting, squanders her 17-year-old daughter's college fund. So the teen put herself through school, and then when the mom asked to move in with her, she refused. Is the daughter wrong? Her mother took the daughter's college money. So the teen put herself to school, and then when the mom asked to move in with her, the daughter wouldn't let her. What do you think? 877-242-2426.
1: Also, hit us up on Twitter at DL Hughley Radio or on Facebook, The DL Hughley Show. On the website is thedlhughleyshow.com.
4: I don't know if this is generational, and I'm sure maybe it had happened. Maybe our parents didn't, you know, have college funds, but I'm seeing some of these parents are doing some trifling ass things.
1: They are. They're doing a lot of trifling things.
4: Man, I'm like, there's some things that I'm pretty sure that our parents would never do.
1: Yeah. And I think there's a difference between squandering your child's education fund and putting a bill in your name.
4: Why are we talking about me?
1: That's not the same. Your mama wouldn't do that.
4: She did do that.
1: She didn't squander your... We know she didn't squander your education fund, okay? We know that for sure. She did put a bill in your name. But I think that's totally different.
4: But you know what? She was smart.
1: Who? Your mom?
4: Yeah, because the rest of my brothers and sisters are losers. She knew which one's going to win.
5: She did.
4: Really what she thought is, this is going to be messed up anyway, so we might as well mess this credit up too. That's really what she thought. But I just don't see a lot of... Maybe it's just generational. I don't know. But do you think that the daughter was right? 877-242-2426. We are getting to your calls directly in about 10 minutes. It's the D.L. Hughley Show.
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18: You ever wake up in the middle of the night or maybe first thing in the morning and notice drool on your pillow? Unless you're sleeping next to someone who hasn't already seen all your good, bad, and ugly, it's probably not that big a deal and not anything to worry about unless it's something that just started happening recently. When people drool at night, it's often because of a stuffy nose, acid reflux, or being a mouth breather. People who sleep on their stomach or side are more likely to drool than someone who sleeps on their back. But in some cases, drooling at night can be a warning sign of something more serious, like dental issues, sleep apnea, or even early symptoms of Parkinson's disease. If you're at all concerned about this, the best place to start is with an ENT doctor, an ears, nose, and throat doctor. They can recommend a sleep study to possibly get some answers. I'm Dr. Sanjay Gupta, helping you live a better life.
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1: And we're back.

0: A mother squanders her 17-year-old daughter's college fund. The daughter puts herself through college. The mother wants to live with her. The daughter says, hell no, dig it out that money you stole from me.
1: Yeah.
0: Was the daughter wrong? We're going to go to our social media platform, Especial. Okay, what are they saying out there?
2: So we got Nathaniel from New Orleans, Louisiana.
0: They like the Bible.
2: Nathaniel says, hell nah, I wouldn't let her move in with me.
0: I just think that a lot of these parents, from some of these stories we've done, have done things that I can't imagine the parents would do.
1: Yeah. I don't know. I mean, now, I might have pause if the daughter said to her mom, I don't think I want to go to school. And then she took the money.
0: Well,
1: I mean,
0: she
1: it's still
0: put herself
1: hers.
0: Through college.
1: No, but I'm saying if she had a college fund, it means before she graduated and decided to go to college, you had to be saving money because it's really expensive, yeah? So perhaps during that time, you remember the time you told me that you wanted some school clothes and your mama said, well, you don't go to school.
0: Right. Why do you always work your way to stories around me? I'm not in it.
1: Because it makes sense.
0: Two things.
1: Why would she buy you school clothes if you weren't going to go to school? So I'm saying perhaps she thought her daughter was going to go to college. And so she was saving money. Then maybe her mama, she told her mama, I don't want to go. And so she spent the money.
0: That's not what happened. The daughter wanted to go to school. The mother took the money anyway.
3: So who saved the money?
0: What you do is you try to go all around the way, a roundabout way to bring me into some stories.
1: I would never bring you into anything having going to school. I wouldn't.
0: See, there you go. That's three times.
1: No, I'm just kidding.
0: But they did waste my college money.
1: Yeah. They didn't save money for you to go to college. They knew you weren't going to go.
0: They didn't know that.
1: You kept getting kicked out of school. You got to go to school in order to go to school.
0: Okay, let's just say this. A lot of people have started their educational journey later and done really well.
1: Yeah.
0: A lot of people have done that.
1: Yep.
0: So I told my road manager at the time, Red Williams, he was a gladiator. I said, man, I think I want to go to college. He laughed. And it broke my heart. It discouraged me. I could have been a poet laureate right now. I could have been a PhD right now. But someone like you are doing right now, take a dump on somebody else's dream. And I don't think that's right.
1: So is it your dream to go to school?
0: No, but I would have wanted to go. I could have wanted to go. I'm not dumb.
1: You could have wanted to go, but you didn't.
0: I don't think you guys are smarter than me. I just think
1: nobody ever said that.
0: You kind of intimate that you're
1: smarter. I never
0: yes,
1: do
0: you
1: that.
0: Do. Yes,
1: no,
0: you
1: I
0: do.
1: Don't.
0: But you know what? If you want to be the killer of dreams and keep doing that, you do it.
2: Wow.
0: It's petty and small, but it's the kind of thing I've come to expect from you, Sanders. Now, if you excuse me, I'm going to go to my adoring fans. What do you think?
4: But if your mama didn't do
1: no one believes you.
4: We would have never had the notes from the GED.
0: Man, see, Junius, there you go. You're moving up in the world. Somebody.
1: See,
0: not
1: look
0: doing
1: at that.
0: You're on the upward trajectory.
1: Wow.
4: That's our silver lining on this dark cloud.
1: Terrible.
0: All right, we got more of your calls coming up on the D.L. Hughley Show.
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0: Question we're asking, a mother spends her daughter's squanders, because that's the word they use, squanders her daughter's school, college fund. And the daughter saves up her money, goes to college for herself. And then when the mother asked to move in, she said, hell no. do you think she was wrong? I am reading a lot of these stories, and I think maybe it's because what we do for a living, but there seems to be a disconnect in the way we were raised and the way parents are raising children these days. Because it used to be the popular notion that your mom sacrificed so you could go to college.
1: Correct.
0: They did without. And then I just couldn't imagine a mother of our generation doing something like that. But I think, I'm sure it happened.
2: Yeah, I was going to say, I think it has happened. I just think that it just seems so, I don't know, just more prevalent nowadays, things like this that happen.
0: But then she worked her way through college, so maybe she just wanted to teach her a valuable lesson.
2: Yeah. I mean, maybe. About that's why I was wondering. Maybe she didn't get good grades, or maybe she decided she didn't want to go to school and she was going to keep the college fund. I don't know, but I still think if you saved it for her, let her use it how she wants to.
0: I have saved college funds, right? Like, my kids don't have any college bills because I worked hard and made sure that I took the onus of them. Because, you know, when I wasn't babysitting, I was making sure that they,
3: Well done.
0: All right, we're going to get to your calls. 877-242-2426. It's the D.L. Hughley Show.

The question we're asking, ladies and gentlemen, a mother squanders her daughter's college fund. The daughter puts his pays and gets to put herself to college. When the mother wants to live with her daughter, says, hell no. Do you think she was wrong? 877-242-2426. Get your calls directly.

0: So the question we're asking, ladies and gentlemen, a mother squanders her daughter's college fund. The daughter gets mad, puts herself through college, pays for her own college, gets mad. The mother wants to live with her. She's like, hell no. Dig it out there, wherever you put it. Now, in all fairness, the mother did use her college fund to pay for her older brother's wedding.
1: Yeah, but that's not fair.
0: Which is weird, so, because you think the father of the bride would pay for the wedding.
1: And it's supposed to.
0: But it's clear that the mother doesn't like her and doesn't, you know, it's fair.
2: It would also tend to lead to, I would ask if I was the daughter, why don't you go live with your son because you pay for his wedding?
0: Right.
1: Yeah.
2: But I'm
0: sure. Right. I'm sure his daughter, her daughter, doesn't like her either. But we're just making up all these scenarios. I have no idea. But I do know I would be mad too if somebody thwarted my educational journey, like Jasmine just did in the earlier break.
1: No, I was not the one who thwarted your educational journey. You did that all by yourself.
0: No. I told you that I said I wanted to go to college, and
1: well, you here's the thing, though. You don't have to say I wanted to go to college. You can say I'm going to go to college.
0: Well, I don't have time
1: because you can afford to.
0: I don't have time for it.
1: So
0: now.
1: You got time.
0: I have to make sure.
1: So stop dreaming about it.
0: I can't.
1: That's the thing.
0: I can't do it now.
1: Right. So stop dreaming about it.
0: I can't.
1: Change your dreams.
0: Right. No. I know.
1: let somebody else dream. It's somebody else's turn.
0: Hilarious. You know what? I've had enough of this break. You know what we're gonna do?
1: Terrible.
0: All right, we got more of your calls coming up on the DL Hughley Show.
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13: Eating a healthy diet is not only good for you physically, it can also keep your brain sharp as you age. According to a new study out of China, people who most closely followed the MIND diet slowed aging in key structures inside their brains by more than 2 years. The MIND diet is a combination of the Mediterranean diet, which we talk a lot about, and the DASH diet, which stands for Dietary Approaches to Stop Hypertension. All three of these diets are similar, but the MIND diet puts more of an emphasis on berries, beans, leafy green vegetables, fish, poultry, whole grains, olive oil, and nuts. You're not going to eat foods with a lot of saturated fat. We're talking cheese, butter, red meat, or anything fried. You really don't have to eat like this 100% of the time. That's the key. Just do the best that you can. I'm Dr. Sanjay Gupta, helping you live a better life.
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1: there.
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0: It's the DL Hughley Show. And we're back.

0: her multiple times and kidnapped her and left her.
1: Who was it, no life-threatening stuff?
0: Hey, man, let me tell you, I ain't never been stabbed, but anytime you cut me and my family walks in and they don't do something to you, it's going to be a problem.
2: A lot of men know that if they have to deal with another man, then they're not going to live too quick to put their hands on a woman.
1: If you take my cousin or you take my people, I'm going after you. Any man that beats a woman, that's a cow.
3: Don't miss a minute of it on the D.L. Hughley Show.

0: The question we're asking: a mother squanders her daughter's college fund. The daughter pays for herself, gets herself through college, pays for it. The mother needs a place to live. The daughter won't let her live there. Do you think she is wrong? We're going to the phones.
1: So I think that the daughter is not wrong. For me personally, I do, you know, go by what the Bible says. Children obey your parents in the Lord and all of that. But it also says don't provoke your children. And I think that was a different form of provoking because that was just wrong. So I think mom going to have to figure it out.
2: Hell no. She should not be allowed to come back to her daughter's house. First of all, the daughter has to go out and fight, struggle in this environment. And then with her mother, no help, no support throughout the process. And then she turns around when she's in need and she's looking for her mom. She's looking for her daughter to take her in. No, I don't think it's right.
3: My initial thought was no, do whatever you do with that money, do it. But then I thought about it. That's still my mother, and I'd have to look at her situation, you know, before I make that rash decision. Because, yes, she did wrong, but her current situation may have me rethink. You know, my initial thought was no, no, no.
4: The mom is trifling, and yes, parents have gotten really trifling. Some of the things that they've done to their children, I could never imagine. I paid for my child to go to school. I paid her rent so she wouldn't have to quit. So in order for you to take your child's money so she could better herself, how dare you? And then the audacity to ask, can you come live with her after she's better herself? Maybe you should take some time to better yourself.
5: You know, it's kind of subjective, but everybody has a right to, you know, make decisions based on themselves and their best interests. I don't know if it's because of what the mother did, but sometimes in your life, over the course of your life as an adult, you're going to come to the realization that some people that you just got to move away from and some people that you can't operate in close, you know, proximity with, even if it's your parent. So her not letting her mother move in with her, if she knows that that's not the best thing for her, I think she was well within her right and understanding to do that. If it had anything to do with their past, that might be what she knows she can't deal with. But sometimes you have to, you know, not bring people around you if you're going to keep moving forward. And you still can, you know, you just don't deal with them like that. But I think she was right. If she knew that she could, you know, if she knew it wasn't a good move for her, she was within her rights.
3: It all depends if the mother was saving the money out of her pocket, the money that the mother worked for, or did the daughter save her money through, like, scholarships or work when she was able to work as a teen. If the mother saved the money, then she has a right to spend it. However, she might have wanted to give it to her daughter to go to college. Bills might have came up. Life might have happened. So it depends on the reason that the mother spent the money and if the money was the mother's that she saved up for the daughter. Now, if it was the daughter's money, mama did wrong.
0: All right, got more of your calls coming up in a bit.

0: So a daughter, a mother squanders her daughter's college fund. The daughter pays for herself, puts herself to college. And now when a mother needs a place to live, the daughter's like, hell no, get some gone. You think she was wrong? Are we going to the phones?
1: The daughter wasn't wrong at all. It was the mother who was wrong. The mother sowed the seeds of her own destruction by taking that child's college money. Now, the daughter might have debilitating debt starting out in life. So, yeah, I wouldn't let my parent move back in after doing that. I could have had a better education and whatever. But, yeah, the mother was wrong.
2: I believe if she had a college fund, and I'm going to just go with maybe grandma had it set up, maybe it was an inheritance from dad, but it was her college fund. So you needed to wait to see if she was going to school and have it there for her. So no, I don't believe she owes a roof over mom's head if mom didn't take care of that fund that she could have that wish fulfilled.
3: Man, that's a tough one. You know, there's nothing new under the sun. The Bible teaches us to honor our parents, our mother and our father. But to our parents, the Bible tells us to don't provoke your children. But it's not a generation thing. I've seen some crazy stuff when I was coming up in the 70s and 80s that I've seen a father shoot at his son. I saw another father try to kill his son. So this is nothing new under the sun. But what I would tell her, if that was me, I would tell my mom, since you swanned, because she could have swanned her education by taking care of her. So I don't know the real story, but if she didn't, I would tell my mom, you can move in, but you're going to pay part of this tuition. You're going to pay part of my education. So pick a bill and you got it. But it's a tough situation, but I will make her pay something.
0: We got more of the D.L. Hughley Show coming up in about 10 minutes. It's the D.L. Hughley Show.
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9: If you're caring for an aging parent, you may feel quite often that you're alone in what you're doing. But you're not. Not by a long shot. According to a new report by the Pew Research Center, 10% of U.S. adults are caring for a parent over age 65. Millions more are caring for a spouse or partner 65 or older. Beyond the sheer numbers, this report, perhaps unsurprisingly, found a major difference in caregiver well-being between men and women. One psychologist we spoke to suggested thinking 5 years in the future and imagining where you are right now. Will you be glad you took something on, or regretful that you didn't? You also need to cut yourself some slack, he said, especially women. Don't try to shoulder all of the burden by yourself. You might need to ask for help before you burn out. You'll be so glad you did. I'm Dr. Sanjay Gupta, helping you live a better life.
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0: 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Hughley Show.
1: Don't tell me you missed today's D.L. 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
0: And we're back.

0: That was Janet Jackson, When I Think of You. Now here's another reason to keep listening to the D.L. Hughley Show.
1: RFK, the Health and Human Services, we went over this yesterday. Everything is coming back. Like rubella, I didn't even know what that was. Whooping cough, rickets, scurvy.
2: Everything coming back. I got dandruff and I'm bald. What the hell, huh?
1: I got to put that with my prescription sock.
2: That yes, whole picture was AI.
3: Yeah, the whole picture was AI.
2: First of all, I'm going to tell you, Usher whooped Justin Bieber's ass. I'm telling you right now.
4: Real or not, I know. It's trending.
0: He grabbed Usher because, you know, he's allegedly said shit before, right?
4: Yeah.
0: He grabbed Usher like he thought he was one.
4: Yes, he did.
0: He sure did.
4: This is my confession. I don't know.
0: He sure did. But that's AI.
2: That's
4: I
2: AI.
4: Guess so.
2: Yeah, that's AI. Right.
0: Because it looked like AI grabbed ATL. I saw Gary Owen on something. And Gary Owen was basically defending Jelly Roll. Did you see that?
4: What part? No.
0: He was saying they asked him the questions, you know, and if I were him, I wouldn't say anything. I wasn't prepared to be perceived as believing that thing. Because you sound like somebody who wants to say something but won't. They call Gary Owen sickle cell because only black people get it.
4: I saw where, I guess, The Bachelorette was canceled.
0: Yeah, that's what I said, yeah.
4: All because, I guess, some footage from a long time ago came back to haunt her.
2: You know how many millions of dollars they blew
4: yes.
2: off to that? Millions.
0: Yeah.
4: Oh, my goodness.
2: A whole
0: what
2: season.
0: Did she do?
2: She was doing press.

0: 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For news, updates, and voting information, visit OneVote2026.com. 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

0: It's the D.L. Hughley Show, your 2026 edition. If you're going to be in Detroit, Michigan, I'll be there this Thursday at the soundboard in the casino.
1: Ooh.
0: So I got one Thursday, and then I will be at the casino in, what is it? Waterloo, New York.
1: Waterloo.
0: So I played golf. I played a gig this Friday, Saturday. By the way, congratulations to the New York Knicks.
1: Yes.
0: And you know what? Here's, I think everybody who has ever been counted out saw themselves a little bit in the Knicks situation.
2: Mm. Right.
0: I think that what they said, the supposed experts said about Jalen Brunson was disrespectful. And I think he made them eat their words. I think we learned how important it is to have a father next to you. I think part of the reason that they came back from them leagues is his daddy's going, you can let these beat you like that, man? You can't have your daddy sitting next to you while you're taking an L like that. You can't do that.
2: Yo, let me get my bill.
0: And the fact that it was literally David versus Goliath. He was the dude that couldn't do it, and Wimmy was the dude that was supposed to.
2: Right.
0: I just thought it was everything. And there are not many times that this country roots for cities like the LAs or the New Yorks because they're this place. But I think I'm proud of the fact that they're everything that MAGA hates.
2: Yeah, though. The
0: everything.
2: The whole starting five of the New York Knicks are like, well, you know, Karl Anthony Towns, he's Dominican. And then even Jalen Brunson, he's like, has Jamaican roots. And and then OG, he's a African England dude. Like everyone is like an immigrant or a son of an immigrant.
0: Alvarado is
2: put out everybody. I'm like, take that with you.
0: But this, and I thought this, I don't know if anybody thought this. When they removed his name from
1: the Kennedy Center,
0: a black woman won the lawsuit and Mexicans scrubbed it away. It was so arrogant. It was a black woman, Delta, as a matter of fact, won the lawsuit and fought to get his name off, and the Mexicans scrubbed it off. they were scraping his name off while not speaking English.
1: Yeah. See,
2: hand me some more Fabuloso. I gotta get all this off.
0: That's hilarious.
3: Yeah, that's a melting pot for your ass.
0: And you know what? This is what I think. I blame black people for doing this. I blame black people for people feeling so comfortable.
1: Why?
0: I do. Because they always, oh, it's just him. To me, this is how I am. If you've done something that I feel has either hurt, I love my people so much. I'm not saying you gotta have the same thing that I do, but I do not forget when you do stuff like that. Mm-hmm. I don't do it. And everybody, they make them too comfortable. Yeah. Mike Pence, all he did was do his job. He's uncomfortable around them.
1: Yeah.
0: Bud Crawford went, they knew what was happening.
1: They knew what was happening.
0: Michael Irvin knew, he knew what was happening. They can't pretend like they don't know. Have you seen what he's done to black people?
1: Yes, of course.
0: And you win anyway? Okay, you're on that team then.
1: Yeah.
0: And by accepting them, you accept their behavior because they know there's nothing that happens to them. You do that to somebody on their side, you are ostracized. This is life and death, for real, and you are playing around.
1: It really is.
0: And you know why they talk about that woman like they do? To dehumanize her. And if they can dehumanize her, they can dehumanize us. It is to dehumanize us to be able to do what they want to us. Mm. And you sitting up there teeing. And you didn't know. And buying his show. And man, you must be out your mind.
2: Yep.
0: All right, coming up this hour, we're going to be talking to comedian actor Gary Owen, plus the Hughley Hustle Home, Ice Cube birthday mix. And we got another Short Bus Records presentation. And Sybil Wilson will give us what we need to know right now. Here's

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1: So, no Gary S. Owen.
0: No S.
1: Have you ever dated a white woman?
2: No.
0: Never.
2: Had sex with one in 96.
1: Really?
2: Wow. Yeah, I met her at TGI Fridays.
1: I've never dated a white woman.
0: Is it a preference or you just don't?
2: I always like black girls. It's not a fetish. It's not a preference.
1: Right.
2: Like,
1: it's just what happened.
2: It is what it is. It's, I always say it's like being gay.
1: Right.
2: Gay guys know they're gay. Right. Why are they gay? I don't know.
0: Right.
2: Why do I like black girls? Mm-hmm. I don't know.
1: What would you first see you with? Because I think everybody's seen somebody of a different race. They go, wow. Yeah. They fantasize about it.
2: Sometimes. My first grade teacher, Mrs. Lucky.
0: Oh, Mrs. Lucky.
2: Man. Good Lord. It was crazy. Like, my first grade teacher was a black lady. My second grade teacher and third grade, they were all black ladies.
1: No wonder you joined the service. Right.
2: Mrs. Eights, Mrs. Lucky. Oh, what was the other one? I can't remember. Oh, there were three of them.
1: No wonder you joined the service. Man. No wonder.
3: You was in the teachers in the first grade?
2: Wow. Right. Just like,
0: you started early.
2: I think she stroked my shoulder one day or something. Right. Like,
3: well, you were six.
2: I don't know, man.
3: That's what happens when you're six.
2: I don't know.
1: I got to go to Ohio.
0: What's the worst thing you had to face when you became the host of Comic View? What's the worst thing?
2: The worst? I didn't realize that people didn't like other comedians didn't like other comedians that didn't know them. I just thought this was this Disney world where
1: everybody get along.
2: Because when I first got into stand-up, I was just so happy to meet people that I had seen on TV.
1: Right.
2: Oh, what's up, man? What's
0: and they
2: up?
0: Weren't happy right.
2: You know, but they were, and then when I got the job, it changed.
1: Oh, right, yeah,
2: I was like, why would she say that?
1: Right. Yeah.
2: I was like, and then there was like rumors there was going to be protests and pickets, right. And I go, I was in Jerry Kelly with you. I bought multiple soup. We had soup together.
1: I have my little Cambodian. You make you a soup.
2: You're leading the picket. Oh, my God.
1: Why do you think that was?
2: Well, you know, I heard it. It was a white guy. I was easy.
1: Yeah.
2: And plus, I wasn't a road dog either. I couldn't. I was active duty military.
1: Right.
2: A lot of people know this. I was active duty when I got the job on BET.
1: I didn't know that at all.
2: I was still active duty. When I was on BET the first time, before I was a host, I took a week's leave and came up and filmed and then came back down to the base. And then literally people were seeing me on the base like, hey, did I see you on Comedy last night?
0: Right.
2: I
0: go, yeah.
2: I was waving cars on the base. Yeah. And then Curtis Gatson called, who was the head of BET at the time.
1: I know.
2: And he was like, he called me up. I drove up from San Diego to L.A. He wanted to meet with me. He said, hey, we want to give you the job. And I was like, the hosting job? I go, I still got 6 months left in my enlistment. And the plan was to get out, but I had to go back and ask to get out a little early. So I ended up getting out 3 months early.
1: Did you go AWOL?
0: Or did you go AWOL?
2: No, but literally I told the guys, I was like, on my base, I go, I'm getting out. However you want to do it, it's up to you. But I'm getting out. You know what I mean? I
3: told you ain't around black people.
2: But I was literally like this. It hit me like, you don't have to ask. You can leave. It will be dishonorable. But I've never been to a comedy club and they asked for my military record. You know what I mean? Yo, Gary, you're funny. We got a lot of pre-sold tickets, but we heard you ain't wall.
0: Oh, my God.
1: When we come back, we got the Hughley Hustle Home Mix. That's coming up next. Plus, Special K is giving us yet another Short Bus Records presentation. That's coming up in 20 minutes. It's the D.L. Hughley Show.
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0: Just don't take them because it's not nice. 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
24: Heart disease is still the leading cause of death here in the United States and around the world. But what if there was something you could do earlier in life to reduce the odds of becoming a statistic? Well, here in the United States, tens of millions of adults already take a statin to lower their cholesterol. But new guidance put out by the American College of Cardiology and the American Heart Association now emphasize that treating high cholesterol sooner could significantly reduce a person's lifetime risk of heart attack or stroke. How early are we talking? In your 30s, believe it or not. Of course, you need to talk to your doctor about whether statins are right for you, but you should know that the evidence is really starting to stack up that shows the earlier you get a jump on reducing lifelong exposure to plaque-causing lipids and lipoproteins, the better the odds are going to be for you. Make sure you get your cholesterol checked. That's the first step. I'm Dr. Sanjay Gupta, helping you live a better life.

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0: 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And of course,

read about this one white woman broke her black husband out of the penitentiary in Tennessee. You can't get a sister to pick you up from the airport. I'ma drive around two times. 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I got a nail upon. What is wrong with you? Kyle Hughley, a.k.a. Special K, the latest hot record producer. And we're going to hear his latest project on Short Bus Records coming up in about 10 minutes. And, of course, it's Ice Cube's birthday, as we're going to celebrate in today's mix.

0: Countdown time for Kyle Hughley, a.k.a. Especial K, to drop another joint on Short Bus Records.
1: And it's your boy Special K, another Short Bus Records banger, baby, baby. Now listen up, everybody. People are still talking about Ray J getting knocked out by Super Hot in an MMA match. This should be a sign that Ray J should stay out of the ring and get in the studio to record his new song, I Got Hit With One Fist. It's another bang on Short Bus Records, baby, baby.
2: Damn, homie. I don't understand what the hell went wrong. I thought we had the bag. And you dropped it.

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0: You're getting better every day.
1: 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What you need to know with Sybil Wilkes is coming up in 10 minutes on the D.L. Hughley Show.
2: Nobody. 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Look at all the servicemen that had to go to food banks. Does it matter? I think that we should have exactly the same modicum of decency and respect they exhibit to everyone else.
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6: 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The entire city of New York was outside on Saturday night celebrating their Knicks. New York won the NBA Finals for the first time in over 50 years, and the result was one of the greatest spontaneous parties in memory. Game 5 was another comeback, not as crazy as the 29-point comeback like they pulled off in Game 4. 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

0: Well, Wilkes, with what we need to know, President Trump announced what he called a historic breakthrough in announcing the peace agreement with Iran, and it's officially complete, ordering the immediate reopening of the strategic Strait of Hormuz and an end to military operations in Lebanon. Closer to home, Saturday night was all right for the New York Knicks as they ended a 53-year championship drought by capturing the NBA title in a thrilling Game 5 victory over the San Antonio Spurs, 94-90. They were powered by the legendary 45-point performance from Finals MVP Jalen Brunson. On Capitol Hill, veteran Kentucky Senator Mitch McConnell was hospitalized Sunday, while former Raiders receiver Henry Ruggs was officially denied parole following his fatal 2021 DUI crash. And no criminal charges will be filed against Chris Brown's security guard after a shooting last month outside the singer's California home. I'm Sybil Wilkes. Be informed, be empowered.
1: Jasmine, what do you think?
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1: 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It's the D.L. Hughley Show.
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0: It is the D.O. Hughley Show, 2026 edition. Remember, if you're going to be in Detroit this Thursday, I'll be at the Soundboard at the casino. And then the next day I'll be in Waterloo, New York, at the casino there. So come check me out if you take a notion that it's Thursday and Friday. So I came home, I played golf, haven't played in a long time, played a gig in Palm Springs last night. I get home, get it packed, go to my little place, right?
1: Yep.
0: I walk in and it's all these people and Kyle is having a party watching.
1: Oh, nice party. Oh, what?
2: What?
0: When I tell you, I spoke to everybody, I went upstairs, I had to lay down, I was so mad. I was so mad. It was all I could do to not come down. You know how I feel about this man. You know how I feel about it.
1: Yeah.
0: You don't get to be, I don't care what kind of learning disability you have, you've learned out with him.
2: You ain't do the
0: Martin Lawrence. I was so mad.
2: You ain't do the Martin Lawrence. Get that step in. Everybody get that step in.
0: All I could do, I didn't want to cause a scene.
1: Well, perhaps because, you know, he's really into.
0: I don't care what he's into. He's in my house.
1: I was trying to make
2: it. On your TV?
0: Yes.
2: Oh, no.
0: Every black person, to me, this is how I feel.
2: It's going
0: to
2: show up every on your, black on your person, Amex bill that
0: yep.
2: you
0: have. Every supporter, black person who watched or went helps normalize the shit they do to us. Everybody. That's how I feel.
2: It too.
0: And you can't tell me my son doesn't know how I feel. He hears me every day. I was livid.
1: I can only imagine.
0: We never.
1: And they were not melanated, I'm sure, yes.
0: We never hardly get into it.
1: Yeah, that's pretty bad.
0: I was so mad.
1: Yeah.
0: Ugh. I couldn't even look at him. I'm so mad.
1: But you forgive him now.
2: On your big screen, though.
1: It's going to be on your bill, though, boy. It's going to be on your bill.
2: It's going to wind up again.
0: That's how they get you.
1: That's how they get you. Ain't
0: that what happened?
1: They won't wait for the details up, but it wasn't me.
2: Yeah, now you're on the algorithm. All that's going to be popping up on your
0: I'll tell you what I do know is going to happen. I tell you what. I throw that under the bus. I sure will.
3: Man, you're going to get them UFC emails.
0: I tell you what. It is no question what side I stand on. I don't have no level of ambiguity. If you like them, I don't like you.
1: Yeah.
0: Period. That's all it is. And Jay Will. Did you see Jay Will and Stephen A. Smith?
2: Jay Will, that really surprised me.
0: Why?
2: Because he's usually very woke, erudite. He's a very, you know, that surprised me. That is.
0: I could see if Trump was doing well. He's not. He's losing. Let me tell you something. The fight at the, you got time to fight the UFC on the front lawn. You having a fight on your front lawn while you getting your ass whipped by Iran.
1: Yep.
0: And you know you got your ass whipped because he's talking about paying them $300 billion. That's the when Barack Obama gave him $1 or $2 billion to get rid of the nuclear. It's 700% more.
2: Yeah. And they're not getting rid of the weapons and stuff.
0: He lost. America lost. And this is the thing. Bread and circuses is what the Roman Empire used to do when the people were, when there was upheaval. They would have, it was called bread and circuses, and they would have gladiators.
1: Oh, yeah, yeah.
0: Bread and circus. Now is redneck and clown shows.
1: Yeah.
0: All right, we got a song for when your mom and daddy were still together. The Militant Man, Jamal Kings, and returns to expose racism hidden in our everyday lives. And got a little note from the GED section. And Jasmine Sanders will let us know what's trending on the D.L. Hughley Show. Right now, he's Kehlani. It's the D.L. Hughley Show.

And that was Kehlani Fodum. Got the military man Jamal Kingsley returned to expose racism hidden in our everyday lives. Wrapped a song for when your mom and daddy were still together. Miles J, Let's Start Left Over on the D.L. Hughley Show.

0: That was a song from when your mom and daddy was still together. Miles J, Let's Start Love Over. I remember I was playing a gig in Jacksonville. And he came. I told you that story, right? Mm-hmm. He came. He was on the Village Crew. Everybody did that, right?
1: Yeah.
0: The Village Crew. What did he be, the chief?
2: I think it was the cop.
1: I think it was the cop. Something.
2: Yeah. I think it was the cop.
0: So the whole night I was singing, I've been a fool for you. And he was singing it. We were so drunk. We sung that song about 700 times.
1: And 701
0: you gave me the run around. I've been up. I love that song.
2: Yeah, then y'all broke out in the macho.
0: And it's over now. It's over now.
2: Woo, woo.
1: You're not drunk now. Stop it.
0: Well, how do you know? How do you know?
1: Yeah.
0: Now, here he is, the militant man Jamal Kingsley, returned to expose racism hidden in our everyday lives.
3: Hello, my brothers and sisters. This is Jamal Kingsley, the militant man, here to expose racism hidden in our everyday lives. Why is it when you go to cross the street, when the little man is lit up of a color, they have a line drawn through it, blocking you? But when the little man turns white, you're allowed to cross the street. Is it because you can't move forward in this country unless you're white? Think about it, my brother. And why is it black coffee is bitter, but when you add white cream and sugar, it tastes good? Are you trying to say the only way something can be good is if it's white? Think about it, my brother. And why is it when playing basketball, the white uniforms mean you're at home? They even call it wearing your home whites. But the dark uniforms are for visitors. Are you trying to say the only way to be at home in this country is if you're white? Think about it, my brother. This has been Jamal Kingsley, the militant man. And until next time, stay woke. And think about it, my brother.
0: Coming up next, I'm going to give you a little note from the GED section. That's up in 15 minutes. It's the D.L. Hughley Show.
4: 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And now we're kicking your week off the right way. Right here on the D.L. Hughley Show.
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19: A Better Life with Dr. Sanjay Gupta.
20: Slowly but surely, AI is seeping its way into every corner of our lives. One area perhaps I didn't expect is diet advice. A new study out of Turkey found that chatbots are recommending to teen boys and girls that they restrict their daily calories to dangerously low levels and eat a balance of nutrients that are kind of out of whack. Remember, teenagers are growing, one pediatrician told us. If they aren't getting enough nutrition, it can really stunt their growth on a number of levels. And in extreme cases, it can lead to significant health consequences. Large language models, LLMs, they are designed to agree with you. So if you're looking to lose weight, they're going to push you pretty hard in that direction. They also sometimes don't know how to tell the difference between good information and bad information. And you know who does? Your doctor. I'm Dr. Sanjay Gupta, helping you live a better life.
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1: They're heavy. Midgets are heavy. They're dense.
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1: It's like a sausage stuffed with steel.
2: Yeah.
1: It's a...
2: What?
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1: Yeah.
0: It's the DL Hughley Show. And we're back.

0: That's the way love.
1: That's the way love.
2: That's the way love goes.
3: He puts in the work. He holds it down. He never complains. So this Father's Day, celebrate him like a king. 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

It was called Bread and Games. Whenever the Romans were angry, the population was angry and disenfranchised with the emperor, he would seek to distract them by giving them bread and having games, including gladiators, much like what took place on the White House lawn the other day. I will say this, that you can never be shocked when a bunch of people who have racist inclinations, when something racist happened. I would say this, that anybody, any person who either went or watched was either a racist or certainly not uncomfortable with it. And as true to form, of course, among that ilk of people and that cadre of people, the Tony Hinchcliffe, the Joe Rogans, the Sean Gillies, the Donald Trump, there's going to invariably be something racist said. Now, people who went, the Stephen A. Smith, the Jay Williams, the Michael Irvin, those people, Bud Crawford, they can pretend like they didn't hear it. And the best you're going to get for them is pretending like they didn't hear it. But almost every time that group gets together, you know, invariably, something racist will happen. And this was supposed to be a celebration on the White House lawn, the people's house, in front of the world. And everything that they said about Barack Obama, Donald Trump, just reinforced everything. The White House might as well be a double wide parked on the lawn. It looked like white trash. Naked dudes fighting on the lawn of the people's house. And no matter what, no matter what you do to black people, no matter what you say to them, there will be some black people that have their ass there. I don't care what you say. You cannot disrespect us enough. You can't denigrate us enough for them not to be there. And then to be silent about it. And I said this, and I said this full throatly. Anybody who watched or went is either a racist or certainly not uncomfortable with it. You saw what happened. It was to distract from everything that's going on. The war, the peace talks that they're engaging in. They're allegedly talking about giving the Iranians $300 billion, I'm sorry, to rebuild the country. If you start a war and then you pay those people to rebuild, you lost. You're sitting there with a guy who's credibly accused of being a pedophile, who has said and done all kind of racist things to people that aren't even ambiguous. And you sit there and you smile and you pretend like nothing's wrong. But every time you do that, you normalize this man. You normalize what he's doing. You have taken the side of the guy who's seeking to dehumanize you. And when you tell jokes like that about the Obamas or anybody else, you are dehumanizing people so that you can do other things. Bread and circuses. That's what they used to have. And you sat there and you watched and you smiled. And you could tell me it was about the game. You could tell me you liked the UFC. Look at who gave it and look at the reason they were doing it. And look at what happened. And I noticed this. I noticed that all of the people who were defending that roast are defending this. And it's the same cadre of people. You can imagine when you see Tony Hinchcliffe, you see Sean Gillies, you see Joe Rogan, and you see Donald Trump, something racist is going to be said. And you know it. And to pretend like you don't is even more insulting. Bread and circuses. And you sit there and you watch, and they do this to dehumanize it, and you help. Bread and circuses, from bread and circuses to white bread and a clown show. That's a little note from the GED.

0: Jazz, man.
1: What, man?
0: Tell these good people it's true.
1: Well, of course, we're right in the middle of the World Cup, yes?
2: Yeah.
1: I don't know if you guys have been paying attention to all of the drama that was surrounding the World Cup.
0: Of course.
1: Like the fact that Japan had to ditch their training site twice. There were a lot of fans who were traveling here from banned countries trying to come. They refused them entry. Remember the referee that was
0: from
1: turned
0: Somalia.
1: Away
0: yep.
1: Yeah, from gaining entry.
0: How and do I know you don't really work at the Foot Locker? When you invite the world and
1: the world shows up. That's why it's called the World Cup. And the fact that they've given them so many, you know, it's just been a nightmare. It's been crazy. But it goes to show you what kind of country we live in. The fact that we invite the whole world, but then we cause them all these problems and hold all these things against them from depending on the color of their skin.
0: That is why America is a country on the decline. Yeah. It is clear. It is clear. If you didn't get it last night, they might as well, the White House now is a double wide.
1: It is. With cars and everything parked out front.
0: We might as well. Everything that they said Obama would do, this man did. Mm-hmm. It is white trash aganza.
1: What
0: it is
1: it?
0: It is white trash aganza. You have dudes with no shirts on fighting on your front lawn.
1: Yeah.
2: And you want to question somebody else's masculinity while you're cheering for a dude shirtless and baby oiled up.
0: And you got that went.
1: Yeah. I also thought it was a little disturbing to see the number of young girls behind him. Did you see that?
2: I saw the young, kids.
1: That's what I mean, like kids. It was a little
0: So you don't care that he's a pedophile either, right?
1: Apparently not.
0: You don't care. You don't care that they had a meeting in the Situation Room.
1: Yeah, apparently.
0: Michael Irvin was there, but Crawford was there. Of course, you expect Stephen A. Smith to be there. Jay Wills was there.
2: Mike is my dude, too.
0: Yeah, okay. Right. Well, I like Mike, too.
1: Mm. Anyway, finally trending.
0: Or
1: we're talking about crazy things. Did you see this Brazilian girl, 21 years old, that was basically, she thought, and I guess they thought, that she was tethered to the rope, that she was going to bungee, and nothing. They just threw her right off.
0: And ran back into the woods.
1: And ran away. Yep.
2: Yeah.
1: They've, of course, all been arrested now for obvious reasons.
0: Well, first off, did you see the bridge?
1: I saw
0: it.
1: It
0: looked like it's been closed.
1: But that's what I said. I saw all the graffiti on the sign. I'm thinking to myself, who would buy a ticket to jump off the bridge here?
0: And she ain't the first one.
1: Yeah.
0: She's not the first one.
2: To be untied, isn't she? I mean,
1: very sad.
0: Is it sad, really?
1: Well,
0: it's been in the herd. No, when you go to this bridge, you see these run out with rope.
1: Yeah.
0: Talk about they're going to help you bungee jump.
1: They didn't run out with the rope. They ran out with her, and then they left the rope on the ground.
2: Did you see the look on her face after they threw and they looked back? One of them looked back and said, uh-oh.
0: And the husband said,
2: he looked back, saw the rope on the ground, like, uh-oh.
3: 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Hughley Show.
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16: For the ninth year in a row, Finland has been named the happiest country in the world. That's according to the World Happiness Report put out every year by the Wellbeing Research Center at the University of Oxford in the UK. Two other Nordic nations, Iceland and Denmark, came in at numbers 2 and 3. Now, having spent quite a bit of time in these countries over my 2.5 decades as a journalist, I can tell you that this is not at all that surprising. There's an entirely different way of thinking in these countries. We before me, you might say. In other words, the mentality is less adversarial and much more, we're all in this together. One other interesting thing that came up was that no matter where someone lived, the more time they spent on social media, the less happy they were. Want to smile? It's simple. Put your phone away for a bit. I'm Dr. Sanjay Gupta, helping you live a better life.

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7: 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I will be at the Waterloo Casino in Waterloo, New York.
8: Huh?
7: So come check me out if you take a notion.
8: Where?
7: And then I'm gonna fly to New York and go see Sid's play, Joe Turner, Call Me Gone.
8: Mm.
7: Oh, yeah. Directed by Debbie Allen,
1: yeah.
8: Mm.
7: I'm just going to sneak in. I ain't going to buy a ticket.
8: Just sneak in.
7: Yeah, buy a ticket.
1: Your ass going to
7: sneak. Take a picture
1: sneak.
7: Showing I was there and get out. Yeah. All right, Jasmine.
1: We see you, DL.
7: Mm-mm.
3: We see you over there.
7: Because I don't want nobody to catch me like they do in Trump. I fall asleep at every event.
8: You sure do.
7: They're not getting the picture of me. All right, what did you learn today?
8: So, contrary to popular belief, I know everybody's super excited about the Knicks and everything that happened, but there was a rumor floating around that Spike Lee refused to shake Prince Harry's hand, but that's actually not true. They actually did shake hands, and there was no disrespect, no, you know,
9: where's the fun in that?
8: Yeah. They did shake hands. It was all good, so stop spreading lies.
7: Mm. Yeah. Skip, my man Cheatham, what did you learn today?
1: You know what? We all talking about the World Cup and, you know, how Trump and his goons not letting people from other countries in. But that's not the only place where racism has reared its ugly head. One of the FIFA VAR officials. Did you see that? They showed him in his anyway, he had his little white supremacy hand signal that they always try to say. So they're trying to get, I sent you the story on that. They're trying to get explanations of that, but people are complaining and rightfully so. I think he's an Australian official, but he's got that, you know, the little hand signal down there. He could have been saying, okay. Yeah, you always do the okay sign upside down, right?
7: That's well, then I'm sure he went to the UFC fight at the
1: sure.
7: at the White House that somebody rented at my house.
9: Front row.
7: Now I'm chilly. All right, coming over the next DL Hughley Show. Sometimes people get really upset with the things I say, so we're going to give them...

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8: More and more people are using magnesium supplements to help them sleep. But are they safe? And do they really work? Well, first, let's talk about actual magnesium. That's an essential mineral that is needed for more than 300 different processes in the body, according to one dietitian. And most people get enough of it simply from the foods they eat. Now, if you're not getting enough, there are a few different types of supplements you can try. But as always, you should talk to your doctor before starting any new medication or supplement, whether it's prescription or over the counter. Now, when it comes to the science, we looked into this, and I gotta say, there's not a lot of strong evidence that magnesium supplements will actually help you sleep. They might help you manage pain, they might help you lower your stress levels, or work to get your muscles to relax. And maybe it's those things then that help you get some better sleep. I'm Dr. Sanjay Gupta, helping you live a better life.
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1: My social media guy, Jay Vega, he wears nail polish. 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
4: And he's super straight. 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Puerto Rican dude.
1: You can't get no straight. 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You should see when he's holding a switchblade. 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
9: 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Well, first, let's talk about actual magnesium. 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And most people get enough of it simply from the foods they eat. 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Now, when it comes to the science, we looked into this, and I gotta say, there's not a lot of strong evidence that magnesium supplements will actually help you sleep. 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And maybe it's those things then that help you get some better sleep. I'm Dr. Sanjay Gupta, helping you live a better life.
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5: 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How do you feel about this Jay-Z partnering with Target situation? 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